0: tire to M645.
1: They still swapping out.
2: Hey, come back five.

0: Dispatcher Jacksonville to CO 1515. Dispatcher CO 1515, over.
1: Yeah, 15, over.
0: You guys want the J3 switch and set those cars off, come out the north or the south end and go back against your train?
1: Take that switch off of power and put it in hand and line at Parcells and then get everything back. Is that what you're asking?
0: No, are you wanting to go through the Anthro?
1: No, sir. I'd like to go down there, make the cut, pull by, and shove in.
0: Okay, we can do that. All right, here we go. GA Dispatcher, Jackson.
2: Messages we were using activated on, what are we, a 645?
0: 80131 now activated on M64516 at 2010 CMC.
2: 2010 CMC.
0: That's right. You know, I dang sure forgot to order y'all a ride. Here we go. Let me get you another one.
2: Man, you know what? Never mind.
0: Everybody in here hooting and hollering over some stuff. Let me get you right. Permission to pull. I don't think y'all be needed for anything else.
2: Permission to pull when they let us in. You are now ordering the ride. Here we go.
0: Yep, JDF.
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1: 7, here we go.
2: Number 1, weirdo.
1: That's Mr. Weirdo.
2: I'm asking.

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And just 1740. North and south, home is north out.

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1: Hey, info 5715, ready for a job briefing, over.
0: I'm ready for a job brief when you are.
1: Stormdale, on duty 1930, dispatcher bulletin number 80961, got 75 loads, 15 empty, 7,742 tons, 6,753 feet on the length, PTC TO working, head in power with two engines, a 4587 with 3,500 gallons, a 3042 with 4,900 gallons, no restrictions, no work in or out, ready to go south, over.
0: Say no defects affecting tractive effort, no traction motors cut out, is that correct, over?
1: That is correct, over.
0: Plenty of horsepower to get you to Tampa and back, I presume, is that correct?
1: Sir, they affirmative.
0: That said, to be signaling the kitchen out the south connection, I'm getting a CO-15 by you. As soon as he clears, be signaling the kitchen, come on out, you got a button to push. Brake test to do, bingo to play, or what? Over.
1: Nothing, over. Everything's done. Ready to go.
0: Holy smokes. Winner, winner, chicken dinner. Here we go. You guys have a good trip. I'll get you called out down that ball, went over.
1: Thank you, Chris.
0: Thank you, Jay. Dispatch, Jay Smile.
2: Yeah, Chris, you got the A-team on this train now.
3: I'm going to change you to RO3 there. We may have a little change. We'll put it in one if we do.
4: 3-1, possibly.
0: I'll get you called outbound, over. It was funny, though.

0: Over the road, trucks, you can hear us. We're going to make our cut down at Southway Crossing. We'll be on channel 32 up.
1: Copy that. We'll meet you down there at channel 32.
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0: 15, over.
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0: Man, we'll love you forever.
1: South end of JO3, CO15 is going to need a ride back to the head here in just a minute. Setting out a car.
2: All right.

0: 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Justified 3149.
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0: 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I'm not ready for you.
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0: 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So I'll take 3 steps when you stop. 7-9 cold.
1: Andy number 2 seems to be hot. We're gonna be coming by you now.
0: All right.
2: 3-7-8-7 place on 267-94, 11. Got a dimmer streak to move, by the way.
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2: We'll see. I'll be watching the other end. We'll put a change in one, whatever won't fit. All I got is a handful on the other end, so we ain't going to make no joint. We'll just shove them in the clear, and we'll make the joint with the hump drop.
3: I understand. Whatever don't fit, just drop it here on this end of one.
2: Yeah, just shove it in the clear in one. Let you know when you clear the east end there, 645.

Yes, sir.

0: did 645.
1: I stopped at 645.
2: I'll be up
0: front, swing, 7 Three step 1832. Thank you, sir.
2: Got a rookie out here.

0: VP is facing south.
1: I guess I'm about to wait for David in the back. I can't get the signal for us.
2: To what?
1: And I pulled a cut lever, it's not coming up. So I'm out.
2: Alright, you got that three-step protection in place for when that time comes. You are lifting up, right?
1: Yeah.
3: Six oh five, you said plenty of power, fuel, everything set up correct, and where are y'all leaving out of?
1: 12.
3: Is that coming out the freight lead or?
1: Right, freight lead.
3: All right, here we go. Signal location.
1: Station,
3: JDF.

0: Spotter, y'all mind looking at that dirt road beside you as you go by and see if my man can ride up to get ahead later?
1: What'd you say there, David?
0: Y'all mind looking at that dirt road beside you as y'all head toward Astoria and see if my man can ride up and get ahead later?
1: Yeah, we'll try to get an eyeball on it.
0: Thanks, sir.
1: Our headlights.

0: 8-8
1: Is it paint on the south end?
2: Yeah, that's right. Paint on, I'm sorry, north end. I'm directionally challenged.
1: Man, you took that away from me. I was going to be able to talk so much trash.
2: You remember last time we had a gold train together, right?
1: Me and you, or you and Proctor?
2: Me and you and Henry Moore, where we married them cars there in Tejada.
1: I was still a trainee scared to death.
2: That's right.
0: Line clear, good for 120, 1830.
1: You're making a fool like that. If you can catch it right when that slack and there's no tension on that knuckle and lift up and wiggle at the same time, it'll pull.
0: All right.
3: If I can't get it when I cross over.
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1: 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I don't think she's going to be able to get by in a couple of places.
0: Thank you, sir.
1: Yeah, man.
0: You copy that, Proctor?
2: Yeah, I heard it all.
0: Alright, David, y'all look over that marker, man. Please be safe, over.
1: Alright, we will. Y'all do the same. We'll see y'all down there.
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0: Evan 94, restricting up right, and I'm clear, Jason's clear. Get on 20. Got restrict the mode, come on back with it.
1: You're clear, I'm clear, restrict the mode, 20. Track's clear, everything's clear.
0: That's it.
2: That's the count of 1 there, 1836.
0: All 1. There's a 794.
2: Go ahead. Two of them in the west end for 645.
3: 74 track.
2: 74, all right, here we go. Yeah, that's right. You are real loud.
0: Morning, Charles.
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1: 794.
0: Yeah, it's a nice one. About 15, no stop, get up, 794. Hey, start down, drop it.
1: Went through.
0: About 10 to a stop, 794. Head on, 20, need about 6. You calvin over the cross, if you want to start walking it down, you should have plenty of room, good for 20.
1: He's in it down.
0: Right, 18-13, really good. Yes, 7-4.
1: Yes, sir, 3-7, check in place, 2-3-7-9-4, sir.
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0: All right, sub 94, we retrenching back to the train at Fry Point. I'm clear, Jason Slayer. I'm sorry, my way.
1: All right, up around the point with a joint 20.

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1: Northbound, Lilo Motor, 16, 3149. Northbound, out.

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1: 6 and 5, under 4 when you're ready, sir.
0: All right. Four and three.

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1: I'm in the right cutter in. Alright, 3-7 takes the place on the 6-7-94. I'm about as normal as I'm gonna be. Cut it in when you're ready.
0: Right.

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0: I'm sorry, I barely. You said drop three clear, meet me at Astoria.
1: That's right.
0: All right, see you in a few.

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1: CO-1515, Antonelle Presidente, over.
0: You guys got everything back solid, ready to go south, over?
1: Yes, sir, everything is back solid. I'm pulling down to Astoria to pick up my conductor now, over.
0: All right, and how much fuel's in these motors, over?
1: I'm showing 1,500 on this leader. I'm guessing the other ones should be about the same.
0: All right, here we go. Signal indication, J Dispatcher, Jackson.
1: Presidente, I don't know if they told you not. Paint is on the north.
0: Paint is on the north. Yeah, Corey told me. Here we go. Thank you, J Dispatcher, Jackson.

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0: All righty.
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0: West End Shop Gate with a bowl set.
1: Bowl set? I'm on Friday dealing with all this crap. I'm back in 3 days and it all got me done again.
0: I don't know what they got going on. This first one, this long gas, it's got 500 gallons. That 2004, I don't know about that bottom one.
1: Somebody must not service anything while I'm off. So what you got, the 2004 and what?
0: No, it's in the lead. It's each month.
1: What's the other one you got?
0: I don't know. I didn't look at it. That 55.

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1: Over.
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0: Y-295 L-796 over. Hey, y'all making the S-13 already? All right, he was telling me to talk to y'all. We come and got a bad order out here on J-03. We on T-20 at the crossovers right now.
1: Tell me to come up this way.
2: 13 now.
0: That's right. We need to slip through Lucky Yard by y'all if we can. All right, here we go. I'm going to go back to channel 12.

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Got an approach. 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

0: 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All right, in the clear. Thank you.
1: M96, head around to the Bugney Crossing. I got one coming in the south connection. Be job briefing on your way. When he clears up, I'll line you up and send you south.
2: All right, waiting on 604, and
1: that'll
2: be job briefing.

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0: over.
1: 796-17, over. All right, on duty at 2100, Moxley and Allen. We got one engine tonight, a 3367 with about 3,100 gallons. Good power, no work, no restrictions. Bolton 81125. Not a key train. PTC and TR good. 27 loads, 40 empties, 4880 on the tons, and right at 4,300 feet over.
0: All right, no defects, affected tractive effort. How much fuel again?
1: 3,100 gallons, and we've already got our light arm. But...
0: lights on, no defects, affected tractive effort. You're ready to roll, and I'm coding signals for you to go all the way up to Callahan. So have a good trip, over.
1: All right, we thank you.
0: Thank you, AJ.

0: 742,
1: you'd be lined out. 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Just don't foul it. We'll get out. Come through the tunnel unless you got to go to the shop.
0: Yeah, we
1: got
0: to go to the shop.
1: All right.
0: I pull it up to the buggy. Here we go.

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1: All right.

0: Dr. 3, 904, leave him in the clear. Here we go.
1: I've got all the guys warmed up. I think they cleared up out the way now.

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1: Go ahead.
0: Sir, West 10 got, dropped at the bottom. They feel when I switch out, picking up two, that green over.
1: What's your train ID?
0: With L-742, but I got the power for the L-738.
1: They just got done saying y'all wasn't dropping anything.
0: They told us to drop this, I think, this 90-04 in that bottom unit, which was a 7905 in my head unit here, probably 500 gallons on this one.

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0: 3, Chef, 3153, draw down tight.
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2: I 72, drop them off.
1: Where's that on 54, 44, just let's pick up. 66, west here.
2: Alright, 66.
3: 295, Haley.
4: 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South Waycross, looks like 7411.
5: 295, where'd y'all put that cold car?
3: LA 7 there, Scott. I'm going to try to get in there tomorrow.
1: Service center at 295.
3: Go ahead.
1: You want to make that move into the loop station if you want to.
3: Alright, yeah, come behind us 738 here.
1: Just be mindful, 738 is going to leave back out and go to 66 track when it does drop on two motors off.
3: All right. That, C-flag or derailleur might be up right
1: here. It is dropping it now. Our guy's going to clear.
5: Derail down. 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

0: over center 604, that's you at the west end. What y'all got? Two of them?
1: 208, Rock Yard 8 out.
2: 8 out.
1: Yes, sir. Coming up to, coming by Sweat Street. We're going to get a ride out here.
2: 8 out of PTI. Pick up at, Brunel Street, please. Tie it down. I get you picked up.
1: Okay.

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Come in, drop some off. 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

0: Trail 79617, number 3367. Got approach limited solid wave crawl. Track 3367. Solid. Oh, that's pretty.
1: Didn't know which ones y'all was dropping off and how this place was designed. They didn't know how this place was designed before they got y'all here. That's a good thing. It created a lot of work for y'all. You copy that?
2: That's right. We're gonna
1: let them do their flip flop, and when they come on in 72, then y'all come to the Oldsburg.

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1: Right there is a 9004. And then this other one's a...
0: Thank you, sir.

738 over. 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

0: We did the PP right now.
1: I appreciate it.

0: 因为
1: CSX Equipment Defect Detector Milepost 5 Niner.
0: Y'all want to y'all communicate with that 295 job? And be mindful of your switches. 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
1: 274. End of transmission.

0: 295 and 738. That other train needs to come to 72 whenever they can get a straight shot. Y'all let me know when everybody's out the way. Copy that, 604. That's right, 72 and couple. We're fixing to have a train head out west, but that, I guess they can go with that 738.
1: Correct, correct.
0: 738, you copy that? You'll have a yard job going to 51 up there, and you got a 604 behind him that's going to become the 72. Make sure you watch your switches when you

0: 295. Clear to go. 72 is probably going to be bad for you. Just check it. Talk to 738. That's 66 track.
1: Go ahead and get on over there, Brandon.

0: support a phone service there.
1: Yes, sir.
0: I want to go west out of 63.
1: Just a minute. Let's get everybody sorted out behind you. You should be able to follow them right on out.
0: All right, just got a work zone back there behind
1: you. You got a 738 right there that's doing some switching.

0: 738. Y'all communicate with that 644. He's over that 63 track right behind you. He's going to want to leave out here when y'all get ready to leave out. 644, you copy that?
1: Yes, sir. Yeah. Job brief with the 638.
0: That's right. L-738. He's right there on your west end on the ladder.
1: I'm sorry. L-738. Okay, thank you.
0: I'm about to go in and do the meeting. So when that 738 wants to leave out, y'all can leave out. 644, y'all go right with him.
1: Okay. All right. I understand. Thanks, sir.
0: Watch your switches and derails.
1: Okay, so all right, just communicate with us, let me know what you're doing, and we'll be right behind you. All right, appreciate it. It's 44 8 hours.
2: Sure.
1: Yeah, M6 4418. That L-738 is going a little twitchy right there behind us. When they get done, we're going to follow them out with your permission. Over.
2: I talked to them at the West End area.
1: Okay, holler at the West End area. We'll do it. Thank you.

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1: CFXT, hour 25, 3244, no defects, stop out. CFXT, hour 25, 3244, approach slow. Urban vehicle track, stop out.
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1: Make sure you call her, Will.
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0: All right, here we go. Be declared. You're riding back of the 6, CSXT 7039.

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0: Seven 42 be on the same ladder over there. Be looking out. Young boat run up T-12. 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
1: Stand watching out for each other coming out T-12.
0: 644, you have to get out of here first. Run, get them out of here.
1: I'm pointing that, Brandon.
2: 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On 10.
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0: from John.
1: Tire 742. 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

0: Roger, sir. It's 742.
1: Yeah, we're ready to go. We're gonna get our COT on the other end.
0: Just hang tight there, 742. I gotta get 644 out ahead of you.
1: Okay, I got you.

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1: Hour 2516 outbound job briefing, over.
0: 2516, I'm ready for that job brief, over.
1: 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We have the engines, the CSXT-3244 in the lead. It has 2600 gallons, the CSXT-708. It has 3,000 gallons, and the CSXT-7410, it has 2,700 gallons. We have a total of 45 cars, all load, 6,808 on the ton, 7,898 on length, 50 locomotive horsepower for the route, not a key train, no other restrictions, no work. PTC, TO is a go-kind of dispatch, and that's been performed, over.
0: Copy that, guys. Get first part when we stay in southbound, single location, race junction.
1: Thanks, sir. Here we go.
0: Thank you. Change these up.
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2: Tower 25, approach medium right, Johnson Track 2 southbound, 3244.

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0: Again.
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1: 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Full of fuel, no rut during route. After car man on the light, we'll be armed and dangerous, ready to go.
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0: Arrow 25, approach limited, South Way Cross, track 1 southbound, 3244.
1: 4.0, no defect. Repeat, no defect. Total axles, 5, 7, 8. Detector out.

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Total axles 4.94. Detector out.

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1: South 25, no defects. Good afternoon. Clear. North Ambergan.

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0: Yeah, Dispatch, this is M208-17. Just want a job brief with you.
1: M208-17, what do you got tonight?
0: Oh, yeah, you got a M208-17. You got an engineer, J.B. Parker, conductor, A.C. Stumbling. Got a bulletin number of 81419, IP 81419. Got 70 messages on that bulletin. It's going to lead way across with... I got two engines on it, all hitting in power. Sorry about that, the dispatchers. Got a lead engine going to be a 7411 followed by 4544 in the trail. 4,600 gallons in the leader. PTC good, TO good. Got all empties, no loads. 46 of them to be exact. Going to be 2,000 or 24 tons, 2,400 tons, and 45 on the link, 4,500 on the link. PTC good, TO good, calendars have been updated as well.
1: All right, sufficient power for your train, no working route.
0: That's right, no working route.
1: And you said no restrictions, not a key train.
0: That's right, no restrictions, no key train. All auto racks empty, 46 of them, 2,400 tons, 45 on the length, 4,600 gallons of fuel, two engines, all headed power.
1: Signal indication,
0: over. I understand, no phone signal indication, here we go.
1: See ya.

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1: All right, clear all, release 3, knock and check, 3342.

0: How long are y'all here, MJ?
1: Oh, we pretty short, about 700 feet.
0: All right.
1: Thought y'all long gone. What time you gonna do it?
0: 2345.
1: Okay, all right.
2: Number 208 got a clear signal at Diamond. Number 2 track northbound auto.
0: No, they had to get a work order and then come out here and untie it.
1: I keep paper upstairs in that, on that second floor in that printer, just in case you ever had to print one off from up there.
0: Yeah, what now?
1: I used to keep paper in that printer upstairs on the second floor.
0: Okay. All it ended here. It had to be closed down and all that, but we finally got one.
1: All right.
0: And they let me go on. I ain't got 46 cars.
1: They should have let you went on around me.
0: I don't care. It is what it is.
1: Going on off days.
0: Yeah, we both are.
1: Dude, that's right.

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Herbertville, track 2, northbound, school away. Seventy-four.

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0: Yeah.
1: Yeah, I don't know how they filmed it.
2: Four.

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1: Right here.

0: appreciate it, Monk. 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
1: I'm going to wait on a yellow, but hopefully we'll stay right with y'all all the way. Clear the path.
0: Right.
2: CSX detector, milepost 591.5.
0: Miss you.

0: 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No defects. 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Total axles 526. Detector out.
1: I'll copy that. I'm sure I'll be able to oblige.
2: All right, I understand. It's letting you know we're good to 445.
1: Yeah, I saw that. What's up with that?
2: They just, the other crew had got in early, and they called us early for some reason.
1: Don't like it. All right. We'll try our best here.
2: Yeah, we're export crew, so they caught it early for some reason, but it is what it is.
1: I should go ahead and assess them to do work. What do you got after that? I mean, obviously, you got peanut. You got nothing?
2: We got work, peanuts, and chickens.
1: Okay, all right. Nuts and chickens. Got it.
2: That's right.
1: All right, here we go.
2: All right, here we go. Thank you.
1: Figures out.

0: I'll get your break.
1: House, it's Boomer Service Center. Open.
2: Good.
1: I cast four on the field thing lead right here.
2: Come on with them.

0: 126, when we come up here shortly, going up. That crew will be on duty for a while up at Dairy Queen. I'll need a ride in.
1: Alright, so they just time it down at Dairy Queen?
0: More than likely, I see that's what they want to do. That crew will be on duty till 2 o'clock, but listen, they'll be pulling up here shortly.
1: Alright.

0: CFX detector, milepost 591.5, no defects, repeat, no defects, total axles 198, detector out.
1: No defects on that 208, got a broke, and two midges, northbound out 208.
2: First midge 208, no.

0: Out of 8 hours. And out at Dairy Queen?
1: Yes, ma'am. Okay.
0: All right.
1: Yeah, I-126 should be tying down at Dairy Queen. They'll need picked up.
0: All right. Thank you.

0: approach Haywood, direction 782, southbound.
1: M2OE, got a clear signal man, single man at number one, direct north.

0: truck speed, right? Just at the center of that 494. Come over. 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
1: No, that's right.
0: 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I got a crew going out front to work in 74 track. About for y'all to roll out before they did.
1: Copy that.
2: Milepost 624.0. 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Repeat. 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Total axles 600. Detector out.
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1: Y'all want some going west and staying west? All right. Y'all clear to go west.

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1: 603, 3-4-4. 7-4-4. 7-4-4. 7-4-4. 7-4-4. 7-4-4. 7-4-4. 7-4-4. 7-4-4. 7-4-4. 7-4-4. 7-4-4. 7-4-4. 7-4-4. 7-4-4. 7-4-4. 7-4-4. 7-4-4. 7-4-4. 7-4-4. 7-4-4. 7-4-4. 7-4-4. 7-4-4. 7-4-4. 7-4-4. 7-4-4. 7-4-4. 7-4-4. 7-4-4. 7-4-4. 7-4-4. 7-4-4. 7-4-4. 7-4-4. 7-4-4. 7-4-4. 7-4-4. 7-4-4. 7-4-4. 7-4-4. 7-4-4. 7-4-4. 7-4-4. 7-4-4. 7-4-4. 7-4-4. 7-4-4. 7-4-4. 7-4-4. 7-4-4. 7-4-4. 7-4-4. 7-4-

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Repeat. 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

0: flight over here from 73. I'm catching up in 5.
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0: General, thanks for the help. Have a good day, man.
1: Yeah,
0: I'm
1: moving on.
0: Yeah, I'm
1: going to let that stop through the bowling track.
2: Come in.
0: Now, what'd you say?
2: Up and right, back in the clearing. Here we go. 73.

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1: Do you?
0: Yes, sir. If you can't, like, come here towards the tunnel and get in our track there.
1: Don't look at that, right?
0: Right, the
1: shop derail,
0: stop.
1: You gonna pass the derail out the shop, outside the shop territory?
0: Yes, sir,
1: pass the derail, see, I'll come out with, without permission of. Gave y'all permission outside of the shop territory.
0: Yeah, no, that's right.
1: Y'all good. Come on. Y'all got permission on to the tunnel. Permission to the train.
0: All right.
1: Make sure you ask where y'all come out. Before y'all pass the day driver, just remember to always ask.
0: Yes, sir.
1: 192 did that one day. Almost got run over by one doubling in.
0: Sorry about that.

0: you know, Taylor?
1: I know y'all got a look like an air dump on the bottom.
0: All right. We'll check it out, man. I appreciate it.
1: I don't know that it was. It looked like one, though.
0: Yeah, it must have. That's that one that added to it.
1: Yep, I believe it was, yeah. Limited clear, Mickey.

Line yourself up, P12.

0: Security, the Special Jackson's Asheville.
1: Hey, L742, hey, train beside us said we had an air dump car in the bottom. It was an extra car. And I looked it up, man. It's actually a 45-mile-an-hour car. Maintenance away air dump. That's only how all I know about it.
0: Maintenance away air dump car. Give me that car number. I'll talk with the yard master and maybe set that off at Cecil's when you're up there doing your switching. I don't know. Maybe it's not supposed to be on there.
1: All right. Yeah. It says a feature of a car, according to what we got. And so it's a BO car, 913-815. That's right.
0: Get with that yard master, and we'll kind of talk about it here.
1: All right, we're going to run 45, man, just in case. That's all we know and read about it.

بزرگ.

0: got a limited distance of northbound, and you're 1599 out.
1: FX detector, milepost 591.5. 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
1: It's an I-125 at the service center. You'll need to ride the car as well to swap, please.
2: All right.
0: Can't believe you answered sale, but not only this, I'll see how it is.
2: Well, he knows he's my favorite.
0: Yeah, that's reason.

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1: Come on down, Hunter, and me at Nichols there, 602.
0: Fine.
1: Y'all looking right today. I think y'all got pigs on the head, correct, and DP?
0: Yeah, I believe that's right.
2: So here, pick up around and put my eyes back in my room. Six more cars, let's see.
1: Yeah, keep on coming this way, Hunter, and I'm approaching it.

Doria, northbound, single main strike, number one, engine, 299 out.

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you sound a break on right now? 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

0: All right, I got it set out there ready. You can set out when you're ready and break away. All right, you got 3-7 out. Good break.
1: Good. 452 to 8 hour.
2: Go ahead.
1: Just passed by South Waycross heading, coming up on Brunel Street.
2: Look, Brunel, stand by for a minute. I'll get you in here just a second.
1: All right, stand by.

0: 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Approach limit. Same time. 2 seconds. 34. 13. 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
1: Drop and clear. 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
0: All right, pulling up the cars. 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
1: Who are you?
0: 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Working on my car.
1: Come on, talk to me at Houston 212. Talking to me at Houston 212.
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3: Sorry, you got a call of the moves on duty at 0100. Dispatch bulletin number 81530. 58 loads, no empties, 7,445 on the sun, 7,401 on the left. Not a few train, no restrictions, no work to be performed in route between here and Savannah. Got 3 locomotives all head and power. About 2,000 gallons of heat. ETC trip out the Vaza, ready to head north and east of Facebook.
2: Copy that, 145 for Spartan, we stand southbound, civil case, race, Johnson.
3: Alright, we'll move from where we stand.
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1: 125-16, over.
0: 125-16, over.
1: Yes, sir. Already briefed with the dispatch here on the special, so I'll just let you know, ready to go whenever you take it.
0: All right, got plenty of fuel and power for your train.
1: That's right, plenty of fuel, plenty of power. That's true, though.
0: All right, signal coming to you.

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2: Up right, baby.
1: Yes, ma'am. 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
1: 34 30 6 8 get up that circuit 7 8 6
2: Truck right there on the boulevard, but you're red.

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1: Let me talk to our crew out there with you. 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
2: Coming over to Little Cross.
0: Yeah.
1: Need one car, 32, one car.

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1: 847, over.
2: What y'all looking like today? Y'all about right at 9,400 with DP?
1: 9,323 feet. Got three on the head, DP, 88 back, and less than an hour to go.
2: Y'all got anything on the head won't fit through the tunnel?
1: I haven't even looked. Let's pack it up there now. Watch this 125. Let me look and see. I'll get back with you on that.
2: Thank you.
3: Y'all get on the head. 20. 10-8-3.

0: 331.
1: Looks like we're good to go on that tunnel,
2: Right, people.
0: What car is over there to 64?
2: I got my officers out there, swap out with you, there, short with
1: 847. All right, officers swapping out with us out here. Car's with us, thank you.
0: Car is over there to 62.
3: All right, 660 says.

0: 264 in Allegheny. Well, out of North Mission, in this space there, 6512, Northbound.
1: Electric mission out, mission all tall, you trying to.
0: I'm sorry, what was that? That stopped?
1: He's holding off there. All right, so you got permission out, permission on the tunnel until you try. So yeah, it goes, once y'all get BP and all set up over there, this other train doubling out right now.
2: Okay, I understand.
0: So
2: see, this thing's
0: on the
2: ride,
0: split the line.
2: I didn't hear nothing you said. What'd you say? How many what?
0: Up ride, a push line, being fast clear. Back it on up, need 8 cars to double. Touch the other 6, get down to it.
2: 8 double, here we go.

0: Thank you, Jessica, for Mission Control, sir.
1: Head in on 65.
2: That's in. Take it, sir.
1: Roger that.

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0: Yeah, the six, drop three. Get right. You got another 15 cars, 1-5.
1: All right, drop three, clear, 4 and hit 15. That's the radio.

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0: east end of T12.
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1: 8R. M452 South, connection final crossover road 12, off ahead of the DP 211, 12 to 11.
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0: 452, power crossover R12 to 11.
2: Five, 7, 3, 6. 3 more, 3. 8675309. Last one. Don't need them on down, no rush.
1: One is 847.
0: Time now, John.
2: 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Got it, sir.

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1: 539 17, guys. You guys are locked up in the clear there. Everything line locked back. 10-2 movement between Jamestown and Race Junction.
0: That is correct, though.
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0: Road 12, T21, looking out. 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
1: Copy.

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1: JD Dispatch, Jacksonville, Alaska.
2: Why, 26117, JD.
1: Guys, you just answered my question. Why, 26117 here on the 847?
2: Yeah, 847-15 looks like.
1: All right, Elliot Williams, over.
2: That's it, Elliot Williams, over.
1: What's that bullet's number?
2: 80945.
1: All right, fellas, got you 5 that M847 there.
2: Okay, you did 847 what? Say that again.
1: Got you 5 the M847-15 at 0251.
2: Oh, 0251, 847-15. What's your initials, please?
1: DSB, Delta, Sierra, Bravo, over. JD's up.
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0: Bryce Junction, whatever you could take.
1: Yeah, he's on the line there towards Nickel Street there, 61. It's just 494 clears and trying to bust out in here.
2: Good friend, from the Southwest. 2-5-2.

3 Tower real quick here. 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

0: Ready to go. 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
1: Hey, what was that?
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1: No, not yet.

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1: 15-4,
2: 5299.
0: Yeah, we got about 4 or 5 left.
1: All right, copy that.
2: Let me cut your cars in, I'll have
3: that thing good. Yeah, 10-2-6-1, 10-2-7-2, restricting signal rise junction, number 1 track south.

0: 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Take me 10 more.
1: 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That's all I got, Brian.
0: $299, I'll roll over 64 with you.

0: Dispatch, hold.
1: Yes, sir, this is I 126-17, over.
0: I 126-17, which brings it over.
1: I got Rogers and Ellington on duty at 0200, got bulletin number 81575. Lead motor is to 7107 with 3,300 gallons. Second motor is 3140. Third motor, 7306, all on the head. 50 loads, 13 empties. 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I'll keep train, no restrictions. Pay that power. Everything working, over.
0: All right, check in order day is done, over.
1: That is correct, over.
0: Yes, sufficient power for your train.
1: That is correct.
0: Let's go, signal location, over.
1: All right, here we go, 126 out.

0: Yeah, bro, if I won't knock you right down for just a second, you got to where you're at right now. I'm going to be bringing one in ahead of you. You're going to better go across the diamond anyway, then bring that pig, bring the girl.
1: All right.
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0: one I told y'all wrong. 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Row two ahead of the DP, change your one.
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0: That's right, row two. 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
2: M 494. Counter back at you, Delta.
0: Yeah, I was trying to get the three-step from the engineer.
1: You got the three-step on the 3786.

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0: 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Right arm pass, 88 pounds.
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1: 8 tower.
0: All right, lights on, class 3 is done. Stutter's back on the head. We're ready to go.
1: I'm with you, 6. Yeah, we're coming in with a clear back of that line.
0: All right, I'm going to go talk to this passenger.
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0: Yep, 494-18, over.
1: Alright, I know we got a train coming in east end here. As soon as they're clear, we're ready to blast off conductors on the head and everything's done.
0: Alright, I'm ready for that briefing, over.
1: Alright, I'm 494-18 on duty at 0030. Got Lambert and Reddick on dispatcher bulletin number 81497. That's 81497. Got two motors, got a CSXT 70, 386 in the lead. Got 4,600 gallons of fuel on it. Got another motor, it's a DP line 71, 1836. Got 3,000 gallons on it. We got 73 loads, 46 empties, 12,058 tons, 83, 87 on the length, not a key train, no other restrictions. Got pigs on the head, got to stop working Savannah. Fission horsepower, PTC and TO are operable.
0: Calendar day down.
1: Well, that was done in the shop.
0: And you said sufficient power for the train?
1: Right.
0: How many you got for Savannah?
1: I got 8 cars for Savannah. Looks like 1,500 feet.
0: Okay, all right. As soon as that train clears, you signal on case note.
1: I understand.
0: Okay, yeah.
2: Go ahead.
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1: About 20 to clear up down here, Jerry.
0: Plenty of room, open track. 2 from the clearance point. One car to clearance point, 5299. Clearance point now, 5299, good for 20.
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3: This train gets by us, over.
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3: All right, here we go.

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0: Josh Jackson, Anscombe.
1: 5390, JD.
0: 5390, guys, give me 1 second. As soon as this IO-26 clears the block, I'll get you permission. Just stay with me here. Are you a remote job?
1: Yes, sir, that's great.
0: All right, just give me 1 minute here. You've got to clear the block before I can let you out.

0: be able to get us up to Homestead after they do get by?
1: Yeah, that's the plan. Over us to go by and then that's going to Homestead.
0: Okay, alright. They going to hold us at Homestead or is this going to be started by?
1: Probably going to hold us at Homestead unless we cross it again. There's five trees trying to get in ahead of you.
0: Okay, yeah, they probably don't want all this crossing.
1: Right now, it's most likely those two go in and then 197 will come around here and get home instead of you in that set.
0: Okay, alright. Any help you can give us, be
1: great.
2: I watch your 9017, guys. You got permission to put up occupy the main track there, or number two track there between Jamestown and Rice Junction.
3: I have permission to occupy the number two between Jamestown and Rice Junction. We'll holler at you. We get a lock back up, folks.
2: I fellas, appreciate it. JD's out.
3: Got permission there, 390. Occupy the number two between Jamestown and Rice Junction. Over.

0: I'm about to start making y'all double. You got to the east end of T10 right now until one of the four leaves.
1: West end of Road 2, 8000.
0: Nose out of Road 2, mission on the tunnel, looking out. I got 452 up here, strung out from the other end of the tunnel up here, John L. You can use the tunnel looking out.
1: Go through the tunnel and look.
2: No defects. Repeat. No defects. Total. Axles. 5, 4, 6. Detector out.
0: I-1-26-17, no defense. 4-12-13, all the way to the light.
3: 12-13, all the way to the light, thank you.

0: That's right. Good C-10 looking out here.
1: $5,299.
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1: I know 20.
2: When you get down on M61 over here in row 1, I need some help. If you can't get to them, I may wind up being able to get all into them.
3: Come in, New Tower.
2: Go ahead.
3: Matt said he'd already talked to the crew, but as far as you know, I will go through that tunnel, right?
2: Yes, sir. They told me they'd get those.
4: MTO Cole.
2: You got a second to get 144 out of South Lake Road?
4: Yeah, I could do that. We're 592.

0: Sachs, JD, Dispatch Jackson, Vanscom.
1: Yes, sir, JD, that Y39 got the number two lockback from number two derailleur store heading toward the yard, over.
0: Got that Y39017, everything's on the lockback 22 between Jamestown and Rice Junction heading to the yard there. I appreciate them.
1: Thank you, yeah.
0: JD's out.
1: That's with 390.

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1: Good morning, 5299.
2: 7107.
1: All the way to that
2: beat there. I can't leave you on that bill, Chris. You talking to me?
1: That's right. You lying all the way to the beat there.
2: All the way to the beat there.
0: 20, 5299.

0: appreciate it.
1: Probably have room for about 20 more up here standing by.
2: Hey, Tire Bench, give you a heads up. There's about 20 cars on the eastern of that row one, a couple up too. Yeah, you'll have plenty of room in there. You still have about 1,700 feet left over. No, sir. No, sir. That ain't been worked.
3: 20, 52, 99.

0: 9282. Yes, sir. I'm on with what's this, East End C10. Okay to continue on.
1: Sir, you can ease on to the pocket right there. I can't get your address away to the bottom of that 494 clear. Nose on to the pocket. I don't know how much more is needed, but
0: yeah,
1: maybe give you that wiggle room.
0: Stop right here, 59.
2: All right, head back to you. Pretty simple when I get up there.
0: Got that 3.
3: He's 30 cards clear there. 33, 31, 3-0.

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1: Yeah, see, I got all the help for 61 over here.
2: Ollie helping 261?
1: Yes, ma'am.
2: All right.

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0: There'll be about 15 more to clear there, 33. Go to Wolf.
1: All right, so get this one out of the way and I'll get you the rest of the way.
2: Got you, understand. Jeff, just saw a cut start coming in.
1: Man. Take them on in for a handful of cores.
2: Got you, bud.

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1: Who are you?
0: Need me anywhere else?
1: On the north side, 592, I need some help.
0: All right.
1: I think Cole went out to grab 144.
2: 7392, good break over.
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0: All right, 33-31. Clear all day. Switch is right, track 7, point ground. Come on back in 5 far, couple.
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1: Say it, 7392.
0: 104, 18, 66C, 76, clear, check out. Come on back, two cars, couple. Car and a half, look good, 3331. One car, couple.
2: I got an SCA 800 up ready to get open.
0: Okay, you don't need me?
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0: Copy 2,
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0: Alright. 15 up now, 6-1.
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1: Six, seven, one, six, seven, six, seven, six, seven, six, seven, six, seven, six, seven, six, seven, six, seven, six, seven, six, seven, six, seven, six, seven, six, seven, six, seven, six, seven, six, seven, six, seven, six, seven, six, seven, six, seven, six, seven, six, seven, six, seven, six, seven, six, seven, six, seven, six, seven, six, seven, six, seven, six, seven, six, seven, six, seven, six, seven, six, seven, six, seven, six, seven, six, seven, six, seven, six, seven, six, seven, six, seven, six, seven, six, seven, six, seven, six, seven, six, seven, six, seven, six, seven, six, seven, six, seven, six, seven, six, seven, six, seven, six, seven, six, seven, six, seven, six, seven, six, seven, six, seven, six, seven, six, seven, six, seven, six, seven, six, seven, six, seven, six, seven, six, seven, six, seven, six, seven, six, seven, six, seven, six, seven, six, seven, six, seven,

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6-1, come in, over. 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Godspeed, check clear on track. 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
0: All right.
2: 5418
1: time. 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
2: Alright, time to die.
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1: Yes, sir, again, leader's going to be that 3331, followed by a 3084, you got DP, line 108, going to be a 6XT 7238, M. Phillips, D.W. Coleman, on duty 0, 200 hours. Bulletin number 81579, 187 total cars. 101 of those are loads, 86 of those are empties. Tonnage is 15,899. Length 11,334. Got sufficient power, sufficient fuel, 4,600 plus on each. Not a key train, no restrictions. We do have to pull ahead here on our ELT, get a class 3. TO, PTT is good. We are DP'd again, calendar day, ready north. We'll get a light, took care of them.
0: All right, you said you had sufficient power for your trip?
1: Yes, sir, that's correct, over.
0: All right, signal indication, and then we'll get you going, over.
1: All right, signal indication, here we go.
0: See ya.
2: 47 coming up on Hermansville.
3: I come up to Nichols and stand by for a second.
2: Come
3: with the Nicholson
2: and holler at you
3: there. 847, y'all right at 7 grand, head in, correct?
2: That is correct, head in power.
3: All right.
4: Come in by the sharp gate, Vince.
5: You looking up, right? Got it. Took DM4915, right, Charlie Tower.
4: According to my
3: name. Tell me once you get a light there, 409. Y'all run that 10 grand, head in, correct?
5: That's right, over.
3: Hey, holler at me when you get a line in.
5: Don't see when you get
4: the line. 15 more now, how they looking up there, Chris?
3: Coming up to the shop, shop gate now, the tunnel switch now, then.
4: Alright. Good, 15, 1-5.
6: 1-5, now.

0: copy that.
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0: There you go. 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

0: to the DM 4915, stop. 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

0: I-92-18, got a clear fairground. Locomotive 3331, east.
1: Coming to 392, you have 3 step up.

0: 8-4 to Silk today, Charlie. Just letting you know, we're here at Nibble.
1: Not yet, 10-4, but just a second. I'm waiting on 5-9 to clear up. I'll get you in.
0: Thank you very much.

0: Yeah, hey, Tower.
1: You're
0: with me. Name me anywhere else.
1: Not at the moment.
0: All right, I'm going to fuel up real quick.
1: All right.
2: West End of 1, 8 Tower.
1: Come on off that wall.

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1: Change Special Six, hello.
2: M691-17. Anyway, Southwest calls in to land us in, and I got that 197 call, so it's 625.
1: Yeah, they're going to take you. I'm just going, you're going to go in and out of the side now.
2: Okay, great news. All right, in and outside and coming your way.
1: That's right. Still got two ahead. They're getting 592 is about to clear, and then they'll take them in, and then you got to pull by and back in.

0: Okay, I got it back. Cut it in when you're ready.
1: Y'all got anything on y'all's head in about 2,000 feet from Touch Tunnel?
2: No, everything will fit through the tunnel.
1: All right. Yeah. Come on all the way to that shop looking at me.

0: morning, James.
1: Go ahead, over.
0: Yeah, we stopped down here at this Oak Ridge Trail down here at the 583.
1: Okay, all right, appreciate it. We're going to ease in the siding and hope to come out behind you.

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What's this 8-4-7 is up?

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0: What
1: time does an outbound 144 come on duty?
0: Let's see. Should be on duty now, actually.
1: All right.
0: And yeah, they just come on duty at 4:40.
1: I'll head back to the service center and grab them.
0: Oh, my bad.
2: Just double plug.

0: Yeah, go ahead and knock it off. I mean, yeah, knock it down. I'm sorry. It might tell you to go to suppression. If it does, just put it in suppression for about 10 seconds.
1: Y'all got anything on your head? It's about 3,000 feet, won't fit at the top.
2: We're
1: going to
2: take a look at it.
1: Y'all are, what, about 11.5 feet head in correctly?
0: Yeah, that's right all up on the head.
3: 375, 3164.

0: Yeah, that's right, all up on the hill.
1: Three-step applied, 3164.

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1: Yeah, I think Cole's headed over there to grab them.
0: All right, Cole's
1: going to
0: grab them?
1: That's what I'm being told. Didn't ask me for permission. I don't know. I don't know what he's doing. He's just freelancing right now.
2: What you need, Chris? Got one freelancer available. What you need?
1: Oh, you good.

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1: 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Yeah, you want to head around here to the west end of 1. Help them out real quick. 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

0: Yeah, 61. 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
1: That's the tallest thing we got is those tall wood chip hoppers. That's about it.
2: I'm not bouncing around. Yeah, he's up there towards Jenkins Street. I got a hot job. I got to get out real quick off the east end, and I'll bust y'all on him.
1: All right, get toward Jenkins.

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1: Alright, West 3, permission on the tunnel. R13,
0: that's right. Send a change over to 1, making it solid.
1: Alright, make it solid.

JD Dispatch Jackson's answer. This is JD there. You looking for JD? I mean, he's got you there. Pier 53's coming through, and then they're already by Hortense, and he's got you stacked in to go. So just after 53 goes, they're looking for signal indication. All right, guys. I'll see you soon.

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0: 693, you can keep creeping on and onto the switching lead there, waiting on my job to clear up. It'll be just a second. Come on, switching lead row 4. More likely put a change on top of 2-4 to 2-4.
1: Alright, switch your lead, row 4, putting the change in 2. Alright, lead 3, test the brakes, 7-2-20. Go ahead.
0: So, we got the left here.
1: I'm not sure. You had to holler at 390 down there for no for certain what's open. Or they just put cars on T20.
0: 390 on 12.
1: Let me see if there's anything open.

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1: 9 and 3.
0: Yeah, they over there, they're spotting some cars on 620 at the moment.
1: I'll drop these in a minute.

0: 3164. 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
1: You call me then? I believe I already, I think so. 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
2: Accept
1: 7223, good break, though. Okay, 15 car, back in at 3190.
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0: They might be out your way. That's a lot of power going down T28 remote engine. 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
0: 9 out of row 4, R13 mission on the tunnel.
1: Just going down T20 on toward the B-tack. I'm sorry, I cut you out that last part.
2: Okay. Yeah, there's an engine up there. It's a swap switch, right?
1: You got a ride coming from a man taking to the bottom of two.
0: Oh, yeah, let's see.

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1: MTO Cole.
0: You made it back to the yard yet?
1: I'm out through now.
0: No. Come back in if you don't mind helping us 693 on the west end of Road 2, please. Got time, please.
1: Yeah, west end Road 2 going to the east end.
0: That's right.

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3: Don't know how far you're gonna make it. If you make it up here to the west end tunnel switch, if you will, hold clear the west end tunnel switch. I got this 847 engine light. 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
3: Cole's on the way over here to Gilbert.
4: Alright.
3: Your relief probably will need to swap out a 197 that's coming down, though. At 6:30.
4: All right, I'll let her know.
2: 6938
3: Tower. Go ahead.
2: Yeah, you're not talking about this tunnel switch. You're talking about the one toward west end of the shop, right?
3: Yes, sir, the one on the other side of the tunnel.
2: All right.

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1: Tower. You're coming up to Jenks Street.
2: 10-4 off. Y'all right at 5 grand on up below the rock.
1: Yeah, right at 5,200 feet.
2: 10-4 off. Once all the smoke clears, plan is gonna swing you around back in on one of these leftover tracks over.
1: Okay, you understand.
2: Give me a shout when you get a light up there.
3: Man, we thought we missed out.
2: The fun is just beginning. 47, y'all ready on that 8?
4: Yes, sir.
2: Not 10-4. Just a second, I'm waiting on them to clear this switch up here for me.

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1: Alright.
0: Go ahead. 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
3: 14418.
2: I-14418, go ahead.
3: 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Got I-14418. Got Marble and Olive on duty, 440 dispatcher bulletin, I'm 817-4272 miss. Got 160 locomotive, 5318, got 4,000 gallons. 41 loads, there up 3483 on the tonnage, 6683 on the length, no key, no restriction, PTC, tail working on.
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3: That's correct, over.
2: Let's see here. I got a 729 getting ready to go by you. As soon as he crosses over in front of you, we'll get you a signal south. They cross behind him, over.

0: now.
1: Hey, JD, this is Mobby on that I-14-418. How you doing?
0: How I'm doing, fellas.
1: Hey, I said 729 if he's come by. Any chance we can get leave ahead of him?
0: No. Not with what I have out here. You're both going to meet at 743 coming south, so.
1: Alrighty. I figured I'd try. We had a crappy trip yesterday, so I was hoping to have a better one today.
0: Which piece of trash were you on yesterday? Because I had three of them.
1: We was on that B-795, 10. We sat there, Rebecca, for 6 hours yesterday.
0: Yesterday was a disaster.
1: Yeah. It broke rail there, messed everybody up, didn't it?
0: Oh, they had a broke rail yesterday, too?
1: Yeah, north end of Rebecca.
0: You know what? I'm not thinking yesterday. I'm not thinking Thursday. I'm thinking Wednesday.
1: Hey, I get them days messed up, too, but yesterday was terrible.
0: Yeah, well, Wednesday wasn't great either. Well, since I have you guys, they're changing the name on a message up here to Ambrose. It goes in effect at 7. I'm going to go ahead and give it to you. I think you might need it.
1: All right. He said he's ready.
0: All right, mile post.
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0: 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Atkinson. That's T.M. Atkinson. Instead of employee M.T. Jones. That's M.T. Jones. Over.
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1: 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Instead of employee M.T. Jones. That's M.T. Jones. Over.
0: Call the service center. 690's done with a 941 that is bleeding.
2: What track? Head in, DP.
0: Head in at 65.
2: 65.
3: Thank you, sir.
0: Roger that.
4: Employee T.M. Atkinson instead of employee M.T. Jones. Over.
1: 84403's can affect the 0535-0535 DSB. Of.
4: All right, issue one number 84403 can affect the 0535 DSB.
1: That's correct. Thanks, guys. Judy's out.

0: I have found a pit.
1: Sorry. 2164 off the last, this lap, you will see a group of three cars, take a pit.
0: All right, three.

0: Lap up, over here, with the two more.
1: On this west east end of row two.
2: Amanda, what happened?
3: All right, five.
1: Yeah, can you relieve me on this west end of row two?
2: Okay.

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WMR 43. What's up, 29, medium clear. Alright, short time.

0: not, Jeremiah.
1: That's a lot, something for y'all.
0: F-38, down to 7. I'm good, man. Pick up.
1: All right.

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0: Got 3,000 in both engines.
1: Thank you.

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0: fly the bird bridge, and it's gonna watch the bird bridge. You just take the line at the NS interlock and see the bird.
1: Got that mother sound better.
2: You standing there, big gang.
1: Over.
3: This is XDI 144-18, NJP 318, over track 28, approach Southwick, Arizona.

0: Yes, let me know when I can reach that 37, and I'm going to pull ahead, guys, in front of you, man.
1: JD, Dispatcher Jackson, Vanscom.
2: 729, Dispatcher, no pickup at Fitzgerald, and we'll clear on arrival.
1: All right, no pickup, and you'll clear there. Yeah, I just told him to call it.
2: All right, thank you, man.
1: So, JD's up.
3: Yes, sir, I am. Yeah, we dialed it in, but it would not arm. I think he said he had a message on it there, do not use or something like that.
0: All right, let me grab the line. I'll be right there.
3: Okay, Tempo.
4: My 44 got a approach medium. Southway cross two track. 5318.

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1: Copy that, FAF. Over.

Travis, I want to get my bags off before we go all the way over there.

0: supposed to be getting on that 847 file. I'm supposed to be getting on the 847 unit.
1: 1020,
0: decimal point. Yeah, it ain't nothing on H-19. It might be getting on that 847. We're supposed to be bringing their leader back out. It might be their powered up and see. They're still in the service center down. They're supposed to be dropping all three, bringing their leader back out to H-19. See what it was.
2: Car spreader, can we go back to your channel? Over.
3: Two scans, 18, approved. That's the story of the track two.
4: I bought it for the 7448, Seth, over.
1: Copy that, 20 more, 7448.
4: All right, 20.
0: Right, it looks like a 3164, if that's the right engine.
5: Got it with them.
0: Yeah, they should still be there in the service center. That might be them hung out the 72 or 73 over there, maybe.
5: Sale.
0: 840, 847-16.

0: Alright, how about it now, Phil?
1: That was 20, 7448.
0: 20.
2: Yeah, Gunner, are you still on it?

Class 3 of them's done, 453 done, what's your game plan, over?

0: I'll have you route over there shortly.
1: How about that?
0: Yeah, y'all won't be swaying it because they got 220 over there.
1: Okay, sounds good.
2: Go ahead.
3: We got a light here at Jenkins Street to swing out.
0: I'll go ahead and swing on when you're ready.
3: All right, go ahead and swing on.
4: M21018, 8 Tower Oak.
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0: 9117, 3129 South, slow approach. Check the trail.
1: M210, 8 Tower, over. Yeah, M210, we're pulling up here to South Lake Crossover.
2: North.

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0: All right, while you're in there, tell them I've got to have somebody put some ditch lights on.
1: Detector out.

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3: Yes, sir. 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
2: Now, line on road to R13, Mission Old Southerner Shop, looking out.
3: 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M210, stop, stop, wait, cross the track, 2 hours.

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1: Go ahead.
0: We ready to hear Webb. 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
1: Ready to go.
0: We're going now.
2: CTI.
3: Go ahead.
1: Oh, I think I'm about to make this move. We'll head to the south forward and yard pickup 261, please.
3: Okay.

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1: Looks like a fish 109.
0: Y'all would communicate with 725. They're coming out that west end right now with one engine. 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
1: All right, say pull high.
0: Yeah, that's right.
1: Okay.

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2: He says flying engine 3129.

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0: center.
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0: okay. Alright, he's clear.
2: Alright, give me just a minute. 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So as he clears up, I'll get you in here.
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1: 930.
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0: That's right. Go ahead, 690.

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0: 6:90. 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
0: Yeah, he's gonna walk out there.
1: All right, I go back to the east then. Stand by, speak.

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1: Service Center, clear the west end of us.
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1: 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I'll need to ride out there, Dairy Queen.
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0: Yeah, I'm going to need somebody to bring some ditch lights to east end of T10. The ones they put on here this morning don't work. It's got a short in the wire.
2: One to come.
0: Barking and carrying on about everybody to set the whole thing on fire.
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0: Sir, we're sitting here waiting to swap out, but I'll let the outbound crew know to give you a call before they take off.
1: I understand. Thanks, sir.
2: Yeah. 725 service center, you copy all that?

0: SF-25. We're coming up on East End of T-10. I called the shop, told them that the Vivifrost ain't working, got ashore, about to set the old engine on fire. They didn't respond back, but I think he heard me.
1: Nice.
2: Run forward there, whatever, 945. Chris, don't let that thing burn up in front of me. I'm on this 69. Get y'all out of the way.
3: Tell Griner to stay on the front and sling his remote light around when he goes across him.
4: I would. The batteries are dead. They're co-working. We said flying. 29.

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1: Anyway, probably won't be out of the way.
2: Oh, yeah, that sounds like a good plan. 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
2: Yep, yep.
1: Was it the breakers that's short of that, or was it the actual lights on the head end?

0: Come on off R5, line switching lead towards that southern connection, I'll take you back way.
1: Light up through the crossover, southern connection, back way.
0: I take you T10, but everybody's tearing their engines up over here, so you can't get down T10.
1: That's alright.
2: Hey, get a shop to bring us them lights. We need them lights, we're ready to go, Brown.
0: Hey, somebody's on the way.
2: Thank God, they won't answer us.
3: Yeah, I feel they're over there pouting.
0: Put the dang
3: dish lights
0: on them for your lift.
3: Yeah, that's right. Yeah, they wasn't on there and they put them on. Two workers.
2: Working so hard to blow the bulb.

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1: Tell 725-18 there, Jay.
0: Bolton 81832. Stafford and Corbett for 530. One engine 3164. One low 27. That's 28 cars. 1,085 tons, 111 feet. Kind of force project you got to do. Already fixed your return of effort. Now he keeps running no restrictions. PDC working out. A Cooper chip off. And it's kind of nice. But then how much fuel do you have, over?
1: About 2,000 gallons there, over.

0: lights, portable ditch lights, these had a bad short in them, but they're on the way. They should be here in a minute.
1: How long will that take, Cole?
0: I'm hoping they'll be here in the next 5 minutes. They said they was on the way.
1: All right, thank you all.

UF. Come on. 18-0. I guess you know you got cars set off here, what is it, about 1,500 feet of railing going?

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1: File
2: pump. Yes, 725. They should be headed over there too.
0: 7.
3: All right. We'll be looking for them. Yeah, dispatcher's wondering if it's going to get moving.

0: 725 service center, if you can still hear me, I put a wrench on that coupler that goes into the MU cable side of it, and I got them to work.
1: All right, so you're going to hear that like that?
0: Yeah, we'll take it. We'll take it. I took that little wrench I got, and I put a pretty good German torque on it, and I think it'll be all right. L725,
1: hello?
0: Yeah, I put my little wrench on there and tightened up everything. I got them to stay on, so we'll just go with them like they are.
1: Outline C10 to the pocket towards the light. That light is for you.
0: I appreciate it. Maybe it'll hold.
1: Man, if they only gave out thanks awards.
0: That is true, man. Thank you, Pete Mason.
1: Donnie Benton give you a gold coin for that.
2: Just remember, it's your Friday.
0: Yeah, I don't know anymore, buddy.
1: But we'll be back soon, keep the track of.
2: I'll let the second shift know you out there, bud.
1: Hey, well, shove me in if you don't mind when I do get here, though. The engine light.

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0: D-Rudder's going down. Y'all bring it up to west end of 71 track. Just clear up 71 and tie down the E motion.
1: Come in 71, clear it up, and you said come in the west end of 71?
0: Yeah, that's right. On the west end, I clear it up, tie down.
1: Hey, here we come, thank you.
2: Over.
0: Blast off, Matthew, at FOE, over.

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1: Arrive to 12, 13, all the way to the lake.
0: Alright, here we go. Thank you.
2: 187, Brashaw,
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1: Go ahead.
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1: Okay.

0: Answering, over. 6918,
1: you ready to job brief, over.
0: All right, guys, in the 6918, you've got that special bulletin, 81959. Cavender, Mingus, Ferrell, 610, you've got 3-941-922-6507-94, lowest run 3 meters, 10,935 pounds, 8,063 feet. Got enough horsepower to get to Savannah, no defects, shimmers out of effort, not a key train, no restrictions. PDC working, trip off Morgan's County expected, all head and power, no retention here in Savannah, correct though?
1: That's all correct, over. Over 4,500 gallons on the powering unit,
0: though. You got it working Macintosh, over?
1: No work.
0: Y'all ready to leave, over?
1: Sure are pulling to the light right now.
0: All right, thank you, over.
1: Thank you. It's not yet.
0: All right, but no working Macintosh. Okay, thank you, over.
2: Yeah, that's right. Got to stop up here and get a Class 3 real quick. It won't take long.
0: And you said 4,500 gallons, over?
2: Yeah, 46 in both of them.
0: 40,600 gallons in both. All right, thank you. Dispatcher.
2: Thank you.

0: CSM 25, locomotive 3164, clear AO 5925, eastbound.
1: CSX detector, milepost 624.0, no defects. Repeat, no defects. Total axles 634. Detector out.
2: Send that 453 out?
3: Yeah, they're getting their paperwork and they hit it to you.
2: Okay.
4: The 040 got the front table on the 2 track side back.

0: 40 and 15, limited clear, Minshew. Track 2 to single main, southbound. CSXT, locomotive 844, out.
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0: 44.
1: Turkey, Mr. Fulton here. What's your heading, Mile Postal?

698-941, man, clear, Brunswick Junction. Brunswick, we stop.

0: 16 and over.
1: 197-18 outbound, ready for the briefing.
0: All right, outbound crew on I-197-18, you've got that dispatcher bulletin, 81975. Thomas and Herring for 625, 207-506, 7500, 40 lows, 23 degrees, 10, 792, telling 12, 5, 66 feet, left force plate to Manchester, 36, joint shot, not a key train, no restrictions, PDC work in, 2 hours, kind of expected, all hit in power, no addition in Manchester, correct though?
1: It's correct though.
0: What's fuel do you have, over?
1: 3,600 gallons of fuel, okay.
0: All right, I got 690 going to Brother Sub right now. We'll get you rolling when we can, though. Thank you, over.
1: Waiting on 690 to clear up. Have a good morning.
0: All right, thanks. Y'all do the same. You said how much fuel again, over?
1: 3,600 gallons, over.
0: You said 3,600, over?
1: Correct.
0: All right, thank you. Chase Petra.
2: All right.
3: Northeast, on down, 6 now.
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1: Well, I got it dialed in, man.
2: 5 9 1.5.
0: That's the matching thing.
1: All right, shut them down.

40-15, approach median, Jamestown. Single main to track 1, southbound. CSST locomotive 844 out.

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1: You'll get rid of that one behind you.

4462 Reach L 611, I'll leave 473 SS North Jack, is that correct? Engineer Green. 734 VLL.

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0: you headed now, south Waycross? Thank you. When you get called up, CO40 is service center to south Waycross.
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2: 0740 SCW. We appreciate it,
1: buddy. Yeah, let me holler at Matt to you, see if he wants you.
2: All right. Instead of moving them to the engine house, over.
0: That's lovely.
3: I'm only asking because there's a brake slip up here, and if y'all didn't put a date and time or signature who did the engine brake test on it, and I didn't know. I needed to do another one, or I could just get the next time.
4: 4015, medium clear, Rice Junction, main one to two, southbound, CSXT, locomotive 844.
5: Put Travis Lampkin on there, lifted it at 0224.
3: 0224 Lincoln, thank you, sir.

0: was that, 190?
1: Is that plane coming off the other
0: side? You want an industry set? We don't ever, we don't usually do that. We'll let y'all do that when y'all get here. Go ahead, Bob.
2: Hey, we're clear to make the turn on this east end, over.
0: Yeah, y'all clear to make the turn.
3: Yeah, come on with it.
0: And we'll go for you.
4: The 040 got an approach on the diamond on the number 2 track, engine 844 south.

0: dispatcher Jack's Loop.
1: Good morning, sir. Five.
2: Hey, Tyrell, 7 out of 6, oh.
1: I can hear you now. I couldn't hear you play before that.
0: You have got two to meet there, probably. M210, I-197. Right now, yesterday's 541 still sitting at Rice Junction on number 2, so I'm single track down here. Over.
1: Well, that ain't good. Okay, boy. We appreciate the information.
0: Yard job just climbed up on that thing, and Yardmaster saying he needs to swing and shove. So whenever he gets swung by, I'll drag you down there, and I don't know if we're going to leave it there or what the plan is, to be honest with you.
1: Okay, all right. Appreciate that heads up. I hope you have a good day. We had a good night. I hope you have a good day.
0: You and me both. I appreciate it. See you.
1: All right, thank you. I'll be
3: good. 6-9-18-941, clear signal. Fairground, he's up.

0: copy that, over. Yeah, I just read the whole thing. You got bulletin 81690. Acting to Lucy Pro 400. You got three, it's 4751, 4795, 4380. 16 low, 158 inlet, 7639 turn to left top, 47 feet in the first part to get the way cross, already fixed you, shut it over, not a key train, no restrictions. Finish your work in, so we're going to counter set the dial in power, no restriction, way cross, credo.
1: Thank you, Kevin. That's you, Mr. Dorsey.
2: Night.
1: My second guest, Big Glenn.
2: That's a lot better.
1: Yeah, Julie helped me out on that one.

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1: Yes, sir.
0: Good deal. Matthew's let me down. Ain't got no crew to swap out with me or nothing down here.

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1: Yes, sir, Mr. Hornsville. 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
2: You might as well pull up to my board and stop. 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
0: I don't believe that, man.
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0: 3-step, 3191.
1: 3-step slide on that 3191. Watch that slack adjustment. I just thought that thing break off, charge them up.
3: I-161-0.
2: Go ahead.
3: Man, I forgot about this L-796 shoving in. Let me get him shoved in. Okay. Tower L-796, come on to me. Switching lead to R-5.
2: R-5, dude. All right, 3367 up and running. Got a restricted signal. Start shoving back throw with 20.
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4: Signal maintainer to Hayes-Tower.
3: Yes, sir, go ahead.
4: Yeah, is there any chance we can get the number 9 switch for a switch test?
0: 3191, showing 80 on the bottom.
3: Okay. I got a train shoving in, going right over top of that 9 switch.
0: Clear, job.

0: Out in 453, I got you lined all the way to the south connection, working on that thing.
1: Thank you, sir.
2: Matthew, is there any chance we can get that line
0: switched? I got the train shoving in right now, going to run right over the top of it.
3: 493 is stopped. Still the river. Just to the south.
4: 20 more, 3367.
3: 20.

0: over.
1: AL 738-18, we loaded up on this train here, Zephyrs, yesterday, 38, ready to blast off, over.
0: Are you lost?
1: That's what, one of them asked me, yes, they might have been cord. He said, where are you? I was up around Cordy, we had to go get it up at Oglethorpe, but I had to chase a little bit of money.
0: I don't think I've ever talked to anybody else on 737. Who am I dealing with up there?
1: He come down from Oglethorpe, Cordell 1. He said he's going to get some of it.
0: He can't figure out where he wants to be.
1: They keep bumping him around up there, so I left 37 this week. He said, I'm going to go get some bananas. Come on.
0: Are you qualified down here? I guess Martin is good to worry about. You got any work to do coming north?
1: Yeah, we need to stop at Premium by 25, 30 minutes, and then same thing at Pilgrim, sir, by 30 minutes for each.
0: Nuts and shit. All right, come on, let's go. I'm going to run you up a second on the medium 209, and then we'll head up that way. Oh.
2: They're on this end.
3: Possible stop at this end.
2: Yeah. About 6 more to a stop there, 3367.
4: Matthews, that's all right.
2: You just take, sir.

0: having trouble with my computer here. My mouse ain't operating for some reason. I gotta see what's going on with it, though.
1: All right, we'll be standing by.
0: Hold on, I got it going now. You still with me, over?
1: Yeah, we're here.
0: All right, M2 1018 outbound crew, hit that bulletin 82169. I am showing Sawiski and Tony for 0700. You got 2-7-6-0-3-4-2-1-0, low center 353-54-10-9-8-31 feet. Down the force plate to Manchester, North 6, North 7, out of Kitchener, no restrictions, PDC working. 200 guys with the item power, no order to use. Is that correct?
1: That's all correct, 4,400 gallons.
0: All right, guys, there's one on number 2 track southbound to swap out. There's one line out of the yard on number 1 track, so here we are for now, over.
1: All right, understand. Put our feet up.
0: All right, thanks. Spectra. CSXJ, yes or no? CSXJ, Spectra, yes or no? CSXJ, yes or no? CSXJ, yes or no?
2: M453JE, ready to job brief.
0: 367. Last 3 5 clearing, give me a 0700 2-3191-7291-50-21-8-7-3-48-10-4-1-15 feet in the force power. To get to ball 196, Jim Chad of effort, now to keep train, no restrictions, PDC working. Trip off working as kind of expected, all hidden power, no reduction here in ball 1, correct over.
2: That's all correct. Got 4,500 in the leader, 5,000 in that second unit.
0: All right, guys. Y'all leaving over?
2: On the move.
0: All right, here we go. Appreciate it, over.
2: Sir.
0: Thank you. Thank you, Chase Petro.
3: 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Finish your move, please.
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Detector out.

0: 8,000. Hey, Matthew, I got the 296 conductor coming down the boulevard to shove in. 796, I'm sorry.
1: All right, thank you.
2: Yes or no? Dispatcher, M453-18, over. Dispatcher, M453-18, over.
3: 453-18.
2: How much fuel did you say you had, over?
3: 4,500 in the leader and 5,000 in the second unit.
2: All right, channel 14, over.

0: 14Z.
1: Yeah, he's probably gonna think I'm crazy. We already have a recent over.
0: Yeah, we did. You'll do it again. We can do it again.
1: No, that's okay. All right, 4,500 to 5,000 gallons. Okay, thank you.
0: Okay, fine, Robbie. Some days will be like that. We understand.
1: Yeah, I mean, I probably do 50 of those a day, so anyway. All right, thanks, over.
2: 40J.
1: All right, thanks, Petra.
2: 40J.

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1: ready to job brief.
0: Outbound crew, CL 4015, we got that dispatcher bulletin. 82249. Dorsey and Johnson for 0730, 3-844-32749-49. 108 loads, 1 empty, 14, 956 tons, 6,009 feet. Got enough horsepower to get the ball, no detection, return of effort. Not a key train, no restrictions, PDC working. Trip off working as kind of expected. You got all head in power.
1: We've got DP on the bottom, on the rear. And yes, we got enough fuel. We got 1,900 in the leader.
0: You know how much is in the other ones at all, over?
1: 440 in the second one, DP, not sure, but.
0: 2400 and unknown in the DP, okay. And I got enough horsepower to get where you're going, no detection, inside of Everett, not a key train, no restrictions. PDC working, trip off working as county expected, and DP's operational place check the profile, 38.3, near a bulk train, all TAF cars, over.
1: That's correct.
0: All right, guys, I got 453 lined up, then we'll fix you up, over.
1: You don't want to shoot us in front of them.
0: What's that, over?
1: In front of him.
0: I'm sorry, what, over?
1: Don't want to put us in front of him.
0: Well, I know that point about the knockdown Southway cross as I'm speaking, guys. Their rear is about to clear Southway, over, because I got a train on two track, over.
1: I see him.
0: All right, over.
1: Enjoy your morning.
0: All right, you too. Chase Petro.

453-18 CSXT 3191, got an approach limited, South Waycross, track number 1, southbound out.

0: 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This is Takara, yard driver. I'm here with you to 8.
1: Junction 12 Avenue.
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Detector out.

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1: All right.
0: Yes, sir, there it is.
1: Number 9 now.
0: Yes, sir, watch your back. I got one coming off the north connection going to R12. Number 9, which is yours.
1: Autumn.

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0: 453-18, CSXD 3191, got a limited clear at Astoria, number one to the main, southbound out.
1: Great deal.
0: Loaded up on the 3153 and 63 track, about to head west, all the way west.
2: All right, there's your west, though.
0: Thanks, sir. Y'all have a good day.
3: Detector out.
1: Thank you. Train will go to Mark Ross.
0: Appreciate it.

0: we'll start with DuPont. What's your location? I got 494 on the west route. When they get by, we'll fix you up. They're leaving now. All right. That's my truck. CSXJ, answer no.
1: M493-18, engine 3293-0.
0: Go ahead,
1: over. Sir, giving you an hour call. Stop behind us, 97. I'm here at Stella River. Shy of Mr. Hornsby's boards. Over.
0: All right, I'm getting them one at Brother Junction in South Wild. They can't get them one at Rice Junction on that Fitzgerald subside, but hopefully they will soon so we can get you at least down to Dairy Queen and see what the yard says after that, over.
1: Yes, sir. Giving you an hour call. Thank you.
0: Thank you.
2: Spectra. Sir, Mr. Hornsby, this is I 197-18 with the engine 7506. 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
0: And your name is?
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3: That's correct, 0834.
1: 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Okay.
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0: 646, 8th hour.
1: 646.
0: Yes, sir, Matthew. Good morning. Permission out the west towards the beach house.
1: Good morning, sir. Absolutely take off.
2: Hey, Matthew.
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1: 46 cleared wind regular.
0: Both.
1: Two. All right, I've given us.
0: End of transmission.
1: I just got one pushing there, Coltrane. All right, we appreciate it. 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

Thank you.

0: Matthew, we're coming up to the west end at 12.
1: One six, one line at the west end of 12, all the way to the shot gate. I see some power coming up through the derailleur. I'll let you know.
0: All right, we're going to put ahead at 11.
2: Yes, sir.
1: At the service center, we're switching power. All right, y'all line all the way down toward the big tower.

0: Bridges and PTC and trip off, and PTC did put you in emergency because it said it will require a stop, over.
1: As soon as this 197 just fires, we'll bring you right on in.
0: All right, thanks, sir.

0: JD, dispatcher JD Baird. 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Yeah, I'm busted. You got a red fence, over. All right. You going to be on 32, over. All right, dispatcher. UTC to that AL 667, over. Sir, I just wanted to confirm. Now, you guys are short on that number one track, over. Yeah, once you guys get the restart there from the employee in charge there, that work zone, that red thing should drop there, over.
1: So with the number 9, what about number 19?
0: Approach, and then I'll be seeing if once you guys have to get out down to 6 barrel.

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3: Dispatcher L657 18. Over.

0: dispatch L 657 18-0. Yes, you talked to the PDF already and should be able to go. I guess no, you can't see the speed on the restart. Over.
1: Roger,
0: Roger. All right, I appreciate it. Thank you. Over. All right, you're welcome. That's right.
2: 7 North, try 1-2, I will do it.
3: Clear, nothing else to get.

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1: A Tower, over.
0: Just now coming across Morningside. What's the game plan?
1: Day clean. I'll swap you out with two guys, willing and capable.
0: All right, swapping out at the Dairy Queen.
1: Yes, sir, go ahead.
2: Number 19 is all yours, baby.
1: 19 back to me, thank you.
2: We appreciate it.
1: Yes, sir.

0: Yes, sir, go ahead.
1: Number 19 is all yours, baby.
0: 19 by me, thank you.
1: We appreciate it.

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0: Get a Dairy Queen tied down, I'll go ahead and get you off of it.
1: Alright, Dairy Queen tied down.
2: Alright, chicken.

0: just CTI. 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No, I got
1: you. Mr. Mann is going to grab it. I'm sending a crew to jump the bus. Would you go into the R yard?
0: Okay.

0: 6. Are we going to be clear to make that turn over?
1: Yes. Yeah, y'all clear to make the turn.
0: Appreciate it, Danielle.
2: Yes, sir.
3: See your technology and left.
2: What about 11?
1: I'm 197 north, man. I should have met you.
2: Right here to the west end of R12s. Help them out, and then we'll go back to your service center.
4: Which one? Okay.
2: Yeah, west end of R12.
3: About 4, you think we're going to need, Mike?
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1: 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You're good on 20. I'm starting back.

0: 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Detector out.
1: 7, no defects.
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3: Go ahead,
2: Yes, sir. Report over to Dairy Queen and tie it down. I bought them still in your authority about 2,500 feet.
3: I understand.
2: Yes, sir. It would be tied down.
4: Yeah, dude, on the train, so I said, every night, I can't train, no restrictions, PDC working. Not a Cooper, you're following us, guys, but how much fuel do you have, over?

9 minutes of work south of Monarch. You will see the Monarch. You will see the Monarch after that and head in at SEPCO, correct? Okay, and how much fuel did you say again? Over. All right, thank you. Over. Good luck. That's right.

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1: Dispatching M4 9318, your messenger, Waycross, told us to tie it down. 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
0: Alright, go ahead, over.
1: Alright, head in location is AN587.0. Brunswick Junction, rear is AN585.2 on the main track. 9510 on the length, 8863 on the tonnage, mixed freight, 131 cars, two locomotives, two handbrakes on the cars, two handbrakes on the locomotive. Tanzer track, ascending, sunny weather on 9-18-26, 09-05, and vehicle signed to form over.
0: Has the reverser been moved over?
1: No, sir. The reverser has not been removed.
0: Alright, total two handbrakes on the cars. And two on engines. Is that right, over?
1: That's correct, over.
0: Sunny weather, tinted track, reverser not been removed. Okay. And who is this, conductor who, over?
1: Engineer Lambert, over.
0: Engineer Lambert. Okay, thank you, over.
1: Thanks, sir.
0: Thank you, Spectrum.

0: Six, 3462.
1: Still got one back here as well. Have a good rest of your day.

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1: JG, M6 4618.
0: Go ahead, over.
1: Yeah, I got a job briefing, and I'd like to get some track when you're ready.
0: I'm ready. Go ahead.
1: All right, we are the M6 4618. We got two locomotives today. They're head in power. We got the 3153 with 4,700 gallons, 7442 with 4,600 gallons. Crew names are Street and Bent, on duty at 0800. Dispatch bulletin number 82365. 20 loads, 99 empties, 5467 on the tonnage, 6625 on the length. It is fish power, not a key train, no restrictions, no working route. PTC and TO are working.
0: I'm ready to copy.
1: Yes, sir. Bent on the copy. Location, we'll show it at the AN593.0.
0: ECU1 number 84938. Date is 9/18/26. AN593.0. M64618. GSXT3153. 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And siding track. North direction. From SAS Ruskin. Main track to switch north end DuPont, siding track. Also, circle line 10, message number 26770 is annulled. And line 11, permission to operate switch. AN619.2. Over.
1: All right, understand. EC1 is at 84938. Today's date is 09/18/26. Location AN593.0 to the M6 4618. Got the lead engine 3153 Benton copying circle line 1A. 1A, operate on the main and the siding track, north direction, from the SAS Ruskin, main track, to the switch, north end DuPont, siding track. Circle line 10, dispatcher message 26770 is annulled, and circle line 11, permission to handle the switch, AN619.2.
0: Okay, in effect of 0918, dispatcher CRM, over.
1: Okay, in effect of an 0918, dispatcher CRM.
0: That's correct, over.
1: All right, thanks, sir.

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0: All right.

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Right, yes, sir. We're ready to head out to West End whenever you're ready. 31.

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1: 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They get by y'all there on the west end. Y'all clear out the west end.
2: All right, that's 795's engines go by. Permission out the west end.

0: 601, 8
1: Tower. Go ahead, 601.
0: Yes, sir. We're ready to come out to West End of the shop.
1: All right, come on out through the tunnel.
0: All right, out through the tunnel. Here we go.
1: Tower to M54116, lined out the west end of R6, head Colorado to the Brady Crossing, please.
2: We lined out a 6, do what was the rest of it?
1: Just bring that head Colorado to the Brady Crossing, how to get you clear on the east end.
2: All right, thanks, sir.

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0: 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Okay, in effect of 0931 DRM.
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0: track.
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2: Check in the head,
3: 736, here we go. 541, we'll come up to the tunnel switch. Just a second, let's see if everyone get by you going into the tunnel.
2: Right, I understand, thank you.
3: Yes, sir.

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1: Got a one there.

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1: Okay, all right.

0: الظاهر.
1: All right, guys, Wild 12118, you got that bulletin 82133. Rice and Grant for 0700, you got winds in 6143, you got 28 loads, you're 3353 tons, 2018 feet, no horsepower, dude, just got dude, already fixed it, we're set up. Not a key train, no restrictions, PDC working, not a cover chip off in the sky, inspected, how much fuel do you have? And what's the plan?

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0: 27 Everett, out of Key Train, no restrictions, no pre-fee in Rochester Falls, not equipped in this county, so how much fuel you got, over? All right, guys, y'all ready? How are you going to be, once you get a light tail for how long are you heading north, over? All right, here we go. Thank you. Etc.
1: Yep.
2: 361.
1: Oh, yeah.
2: All right, y'all come on across that D runner and hold it right at the fuel tank leave for just a minute.

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1: I'll go over here and holler at 8th hour real quick there, and I'll be right back.
2: All right, copy that.
1: M 54116 to the 8th hour, over.
2: Salary yours, Lee, 289.
1: All right, Darren, you ready to get a hit? Here we go, get a hit.
2: Currency y'all have?

0: 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Milepost 5991.
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0: 261, over. All right, y'all bring it 75 to the D-Roller and tie down that east motion. 541.
1: Go ahead, over.
0: 74 to the D-Roller, tie down the east motion.
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0: 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Detector out.
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Which line? Come back 12. 1, 2, 8, 8, 5.

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0: afternoon.
1: 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We're at 4. You need to get up. Come to officer. All you got to do is provide it into 85-0.

0: Hey, come in, 601 to the tire, over.
1: Go ahead, 601.
0: Yeah, I was trying to look at my PTC, and it's saying something about car fault with the CPU-1, failure to connect to the CPU-1. They know anything about that?
1: I don't. How about it, Brian Hill? MTO?
2: Hey.
1: Say it again, 601.
0: I'm trying to put the information in on the PTC. It said initiation not available, and I clicked that, and it said car fault with the CPU-1. And then it said failure to connect to the CPU-1. Condition must be addressed before initializing the system. Oh, boy, here we go. I'm gonna go holler at the service center and see what they say.
1: All right, thank you.
0: This I want to the service center.
3: Go ahead.
0: Yeah, I'm trying to initialize the PTC, but it's saying initialization not available. And when I click that, it says something about car fault with the CPU-1. And it says failure to connect to the CPU-1.
3: Alright, where y'all at?
0: We on our train at F9.
3: Alright, let me call NCO, I'll get your guy, too.

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0: What you got going on there, M210?
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1: All right, Gary, I got y'all live to the southwind. This Humpin' is coming out of one. 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
0: Well, good morning.
2: Hey, good morning. We're pulling up to Arm to Light, but then we'll be heading out to Freight Lead to you. Job briefing. We got engines 85, 7223, 7392. Brown and Willis on duty 0900, Dispatch Bulletin 82503. Leaving with 29 load, 115 empties. Got 8078 on the tonnage, 9137 on the length. We have sufficient power, 4,000 gallons in all engines. Not a key train, no restrictions, no working route. We have PTC, we have TO, not a DP train with a good calendar day inspection.
0: Plenty of fuel, plenty of power, PTC and TO is good to go. It's calendar day, and but all on the head, y'all are doubled up and get the set release and be ready to roll.
2: Yeah, we just pulling up the arm and light, and then we'll be ready to roll.
0: All right, come on up there looking out. That'll be your light off freight lead. Over.
2: Our light, freight lead, here we go.
0: Thank you, sir. 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
1: M20916, I'm ready to try to brief with you.
0: Look here, I've already had to talk to several people about bringing Morrison's over here to my side of the diamond. This is supposed to be a safe place over here.
2: 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I'm a mainline center.
0: Go ahead with your job briefing, over.
1: M20916. 3 inches of CSXT, 74, 75, 75, 72, and 52, 67. Morrison Ramey, on duty time, 0945. Dispatcher bulletin number is 82591. Train total is 108, 107 loads, 1 empty. Tonnage 8666 on the tonnage. Length 11414 on the length. We have the picture horsepower, no defect. 2,500 gallons in the lead. Now to keep train, no restrictions. PTC trip off our work, and we are ready to go.
0: All right, you got plenty of fuel, plenty of fire. PTC and TO are good to go. Engines calendar date. Y'all are on board and ready to roll. Just balling, right? Or do you stop at balling and then go to Moncrief? I forget.
1: Yes, sir, that is correct.
0: Balling to Moncrief. All right, I will let old J.E. know you're ready. Okay to pull from where you stand. Signal indication. Y'all have a good trip.
2: You too, Steve-O.
0: Good to hear from you, Wayne. Y'all take care. If you need anything, holler at me. I got a set of crossbucks at the house for you.
2: I got a hat for you, buddy. Just a matter of time.
0: All right, we'll see you.

0: 1 to the tower. This 01 to the tower, over. Hey, ready to get out of here, sir. Got out there, done. Talk to the dispatcher.
1: All right, 601, y'all take off. Have a fantastic day.
0: All right, man. Don't work too hard.

still working. All switches on, almost side and side district, and almost side. McClearing your lead. What do you got to do next, though?

0: 6 to answer, over.
1: 51321, Miss Ralph.
0: All right, all right, let me see here. Y-161-18. Sermon to Rochelle, good to 1900 on the M-493-18 train. You want to use your dispatcher bulletin. What train were you on last, though?
1: We were on a M-541-15. Got bulletin number 82135 at 41.
0: All right, you want to use 82135 bulletin with 41 messages to run as the M-493-18 into Wake Cross, correct, over?
1: Yes, that's correct.
0: All right, okay, to do that, 1026 RLF, over.
1: Okay,
0: 1026
1: RLF.
0: I got this tie-down information they gave me. If you want me to read it to you, over.
1: Yes, sir, go ahead.
0: AN-587 to the AN-585.2 on the main track, 9,510 feet, 8,863 tons, 131 cars. Had a total of 2 handbrakes on the cars and total of 2 handbrakes on the engines. Total of 2 engines also. Change of track, reverser had not been removed, over.
1: That's all right,
0: Mr. All right. Is you already signing the PTC, over?
1: Yes, sir.
0: I'll let the yard know. Thank you, over.
1: Yes, sir. Thank you.
0: Thank you, J. Spetra.

0: I-1 seems to want to, M-493-18,
1: Mr. Hornsby. Boy,
0: M-Hornsby. Yes, we Y-1 seems to want on this M-493, Mr. Hornsby, to see if we could get permission through the remainder of your limits under previous instructions.
1: Alright, M-493 has permission to restart and be on his work authority, 1029.
0: 1029, appreciate it, Mr. Hornsby.
2: M-601-18, clear, signal laying 85, north 18.

0: Hey, Tyler.
1: I'm 6-1, I got you lined in, twitching lead R-10.
0: Which lead, Rose? I believe we're
1: going to
0: need one more.
1: Yeah, he's got a track inspector getting out of the way.
0: All right.
1: If that's what you're saying.

0: test out to the circuit center. Uncle Steve, over.
1: Yes.
0: We're clear to make the turn on the east end.
1: Clear to make the turn, over.

I did. I'm pretty sick. 31, 29. 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
0: All right, thanks.
1: I'm 209-16, approach medium, post-exam, southbound, number 260.

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1: Over. All the way south connection, sir.
0: South connection, sir.

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1: Lead engine you got today, Mr.
0: I got the 3164, southbound.
1: All right, give me just a minute and I'll call you right back.

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1: So I understand this L725 engine, is that CSXP3164, got permission in your work authority, that's
2: Jessup sub,
0: That's correct, 1041.
1: Right, 1041, here we come, thank you.
2: SACL 725, 18, locomotive 3164, clear, north homestead, south.

0: 25 out 8 Tower Road.
1: 725.
0: Yeah, coming by the river here. Got one car for you, over. 8 boy.
2: Already?
0: Already.
2: Hey, we got new train master. We got new conductor. Man, I'm telling you.
0: 601-18, clear to
2: Minshew,
0: 85 North.
2: Appreciate
0: you. You feeling okay? Oh, boy. Hey, bro. Let him drive out, Wedge.

0: say, new train master, Chris?
1: Yeah.
0: Huh.
2: I got Tyler. A good one.
0: There's a not so good one, though.
1: We've been savoring this like a steak.
3: Y'all definitely backing in now.
1: Hey, we like Tyler, man. I see he's sharp, man.

0: 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There's one guard just putting the bolt.
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2: Well, yeah, we would, but I'm lost down there now.
1: Hey, Tom, Y161, if and when you get a signal, I'll be ready to switch and lead R10.
3: Switch and lead road 10. Yeah, we're watching that track inspector by now.
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0: All right, guys, L795-18, get that Bolton 82500. Raymond Bowers for 0900, 203-129-3367-76 votes, 41 and 11-651-10-7506 feet, County Force Party, the Bunker, Griffin Bat, Nordy, Texas, Timberton, Everett. Now to keep train, no restrictions, PDC working, children, this guy's met at all in power, Nordy, Jim, Moncrief, correct over.
1: Yeah, that is correct. Conductor's only good till 6:30 there, Jay.
0: Hold on now. Conductor's only good till 18:30, okay. Did he dead end from somewhere, over?
1: That's correct. Got dead ended out of Savannah, over.
0: Okay. Y'all ready to leave, or what's your status, over?
1: All we got to do is arm the light there, over.
0: How much fuel you got, over?
1: Got 2,500 in both, over.
0: All right. Y'all leaving now, over?
1: That is correct.
0: All right, here we go. Thank you, Jace Petra. Over.
1: 09, over.
0: I gotta get 795 around you.

Wait.

0: Yeah. South side talking to that big tower at New York.
1: That's you, Matthew.
0: That's me.
2: Southbound, need permission there, old.
1: All right, give me 1 second, call you right back.
2: All right.

0: 4491, lead engine 4751. Mr. Atkins has permission to enter WB Horn's work authority just sub AM583.5 to AM585.3. Men equipped to clear, authorized speed over.
1: Understand, AM491, 1747, 4751, permission to proceed to WB Horn's work authority just sub from AM583.5 to AM585.3. Southbound, men equipment clear, maximum speed over.
0: That's correct, 1100.
1: 1100 on the copy. Thank you, sir.
2: KG, over. KG, over. South side, here we go.
3: Niner, point 1, no defect. 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Detector out.

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1: F-491-17 in, informing Doug Beaver, Horse Horse Authority, just sub 4-7-5-7-9.

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2: West in that row 10, Matthew.
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0: Hey, I got it zoomed in now. Last one, you can go ahead and stop them, man. Rashad, AM Tower.
1: Coming at you with that 11,000. All head in.
0: All right, sir. Talk to me one more time at ICE House. I'll get you right on in.

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0: 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Got the 27,000 on it too.
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1: What you got, Anthony?

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1: Yes.
0: Y'all got to go through the service center, pick up a drop, put it on the bottom, then take it over to the south side.
1: Drop on the bottom?
0: Yeah, we're running back there with the DC. Yeah.
1: Okay, I'll go
0: through the drop. Let me find out where it's got to drop at. That will be stupid.
1: Well, this will head inbound.
0: It'll be fine after it goes. You can just pick it up on the bottom of your chance here.
1: Alright, we'll figure it out. What power is this?
0: 603.

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0: Yes, I'm ready to park westbound out to 63 if we can, over.
1: All right, I'm clear to go west, sir.
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0: fella. 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What'd you say?
1: X equipment defect detector. Milepost 5 Niner 4.7. 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
0: Looking out for 542
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1: Copy,
0: 10-2. Both of y'all answers. Either one to the west end of R-12. Give me a hand, please. West end of R-12.
1: I'm already there.
0: There you are. Thank you. Brent, 491, we'll set y'all change over in 12. You'll have about 2,100 foot to put over with 26 available.
2: R-12.

0: point, clear all tracks, switch line. Good to 4 mile now.
1: All right, clear all tracks. Good, coming back 400, pick up on the CSX 7131. Here we go.

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0: All right, on the floor, CSF 7131.
1: I think you're all right,
2: right?
3: I got the line, Mr. McCormick.
1: Yeah, I see that. You see the bottom end of the counter showing. Almost clear.
3: Oh, big green. Yeah, you are. Probably three more cars.
1: Three more.
0: Back here.
3: Here when you stop. Maybe my calculator is wrong.
1: Definitely.
0: Still looking up at that derail, 7131. No folder now. All right, 4 times now.
3: Cal-L 725,
1: over.
0: 25. Coming, number 20. All right, clear 30. I mean 20 now.
3: 725. Park it on the east end of L10, please.
1: East end of
3: L10.
1: All right, here we go. East end of
3: L10. Right, you got some power coming out. You look out for him, please.
1: Hold on right here. 4514. We're going to come back. Copy that. 514. Five forty-two. Y'all hold it right here. We're gonna get by it. We're gonna go to the local yard.
0: All right, bring you in the stop at 7131 over.
2: Gonna line that up, Mike.
4: I want 1-3.
2: I appreciate you.
1: You gonna get out of this man?
2: You're just trying to get out your way there, Mike.
3: Two shots, the car over. Tower PTO.

0: Ryan clear of 115 back. You're on CFA 27131. Here we go.
1: Get us a ride over here, Matthew.
2: Try my most best. It's 8,000 PTO, over.
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0: All right, under 4, CSSC 7131.
4: Take what I need to clear for sure. That's good business, 3-5, 40-7, this one.
5: All right, I got that 3-6.
1: All right, thank you. Y'all have a good one, Oki.
0: Likewise.
6: Still good for about 5 behind you. Should need about 3 on your.
2: Hey, it.
1: You know, is that T-20 open there, Matthew? Ain't nothing down there, ain't it, Doc?
2: Wide open.

0: Yeah, that'll work. Y'all come on in as soon as they clear up.
1: What's that car number you coming out with, 491? All right, that'd be about 1,800 feet, 29 cars, thank you.

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2: Come on.
1: Southside. Southside FER, pick up a crew, please.
2: Okay.
1: Thank you.
0: Right here by the room, there, I appreciate it.
2: By what's that?
0: We'll be on the big roadside right here by the car shop.
2: Okay.

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1: And 442-18-260-882 northbound main. No defects detected. Good ass count.

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1: Dropping down at 8. Alright, 5 now, 7131.
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1: Yes, sir. I clear 10 on the 7131. All right, I'm back. 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
0: That's I'm on the wrong channel. 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
1: I help out. 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
0: Useful today. 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

0: 143, clear Bay Street, 10423 South, 4 traffic.
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3: Did you get the one with no DP in it?
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3: Ah, that's why you got the man with you, Wayne. 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

0: Hi, this is Mike Ross, right? 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
1: Yes, sir.
0: Out of here, we go.
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0: All right, all shaking now, here we go.
3: I 4751, I'm clear, Bob. 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
1: What you got for?
2: Man, cars will let's swap out. If they don't do the 12 minutes, I'll round them up.
1: All right, cars, we'll do it. Thank you,
2: now. Actually, looks like I-143 is going to take it to South Waycross.

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0: I-143, that 8000.
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1: Yeah, I know him. 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We'll get cruising.
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0: Hey, Rob, we get a moment because you should get that EOG number. What was that again? All right, Rob, switch line coming back. 10-9, yes, I see 7131.
1: That's right, 3 spot, 4-7-50.

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1: Yeah, ready to swing.
4: Fire the signal. That's a 1213 Freeman.
1: All right, 1213 Freeman. Thank you now.
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2: Alright.
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1: 72 supply. Get that T-Win.
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2: All right, 15 on the second 131 now.
1: I saw Roger, the derailer down. That 72 is up.
2: CN 6731. All right, 10 on the 7131.

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0: 71-31, tell me to stand by, over.
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0: All right, so I got 3-7, just picked up, over.
1: Yeah, that's right, 3-7 plays. We normalized up here, over.
0: Right, here we go.

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0: Thanks, sir.
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0: All right, guys, I'm back. You still with me, 143, over.
1: Yeah, that's right.
0: All right, now 143-17, they got that bulletin, 82754, King and Edenfield for 1200. 2 engine 7423, engine 81, 33 low, 0 average, 45, 84 tons, 55, 77 feet, got enough horsepower to get to, I guess, Baldwin, or excuse me, I guess the ramp, and then Moncrief, no defects, limits out of effort, not a key train, no restrictions, PDC working, trip operators counting, expected all hidden power, got to work the ramp on the way to Moncrief, is that correct, over?
1: That's correct, and over 2,500 gallons on both engines, though.
0: All right, here we go, over.
1: I appreciate it.
0: Thank you, Spectra.
2: 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Now, the first three units have 4,500 gallons or more. The 4th and 5th one are dead in tow. And the GP that's 98 should have about 4,500 as well. Today we got 192 cars, 54 loads, 138 empties, 12,084 on the tons, 11,977 on the lift. We're showing PTCTO up and running out of power per tonnage over 3 calendar days done. Once we get this Class 3 over, we'll be ready to continue on. Over.
0: All right, you got plenty of fuel, plenty of power. PTC and TO are good to go. Engine's a calendar day. Train is DP. DP's in the proper place. Y'all are double up. Got to get a set and release. You'll be rolling.
2: That's right. Do we need to budget back up after the set and releases?
0: Nah, man, come on. Signal indication whenever you get right, over.
2: Understand, signal indication when we get right. Here we go, 542-18 out.

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1: Hey, 649-17, what's the police zone?
0: Alright, so let's hear him there, over.
1: Alright, our lease meeting is on Eastman, number 84745 on the Trinity, 649-17, 10679, boys and couples, my daughter on the track.
0: X-649-17, engine 7209, release in 84745, North End DuPont, South End DuPont, correct, engineer agrees. 1304 CRM. That's roger.
1: Alright, release my agent 130 on EC1, number 85237. On that 30X649-17,
0: engine 7209, coverage on the main track at FAS Ruskin. X649-17, engine 7209, releasing 85237, South End DuPont, FAS Ruskin, correct, engineer agree.
1: 1305
0: CRM, over.

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0: That's the 542 you.
1: Hey, car inspector Chuck.
0: Yeah, can you see if you get a hold of 542? I'm smashing on the button.
1: Hey, tie in 542, can you hear me?
2: How's that, Ed?
1: That car inspector's at the bottom smashing on that button, trying to arm you up.
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0: That's right, smashing on it.

0: anything on the 54107.
1: 542, you getting anything? Yeah, it's the correct number. He's mashing on. Chuck, they ain't getting anything.
2: God, it was any job.
1: What is it, a 54107?
0: That's right.
2: That's right, sir.
1: All right, Gino's all over.
2: We've got the concept of pass up here. Turn the press again, okay?
1: Chucky said smash on it one more again. Tower's got it on, though, Chucky. You gonna try to move him 8 or 10 cars, see if that'll help?
2: I'm showing a reading for 88.
1: 88 on the head, but no, we still can't get it on. Good 442. Hey, Italian 442, you are linebacker Harbor.
2: All right, I got a 5-4-7-6-8 dialed in. Okay. All right.
1: 542 mashing the button on that 54-700.

0: Morning, Jason, for taking it 20-20. Here we go.
1: Yes, sir. Showing off, but zero on the reel. I see stuff placed on his CFMC 7131
0: now. 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
1: That's a matching same, Mr. Drake.
0: All right, application's coming to you.
2: Bottom is in auto 2, going over the buggy. Still good on 20, clear open track, 2-0.

0: power comes through the tunnel.
1: 542, breach is off. I'm clear. You release my three set detail at 13.
2: All right. Got a good application of release. I'm going to 131, detecting at 13 and 14 on the robot. Thank you much, sir. You have a good day, man.
1: Yes, sir. Yes, sir.

0: about 5.
1: 5? 1?
0: 0?
1: They're on 20 on those.
0: Three when you get them stopped.

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0: Good 10th. Draw down 3, step at 8 feet. 584.
1: Yeah, it looks like I got an all PCC there. This thing's not, initiation not available on this PCC. So I'm going to call them unless you got somebody that knows.
0: Yeah, call them. I'll call the shop. See if they can get married today.
1: All right, yeah, I'll give them a holler.
2: Uh, 442, come on out through the tunnel up to the tunnel switch and stand by. I got one coming from B Tower running from the left.
0: Take permission out, feed up to the tunnel switch.
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1: 8th Tower, exit 49.
0: We headed your way.
1: Hell, the truth is, he's deep down to dirty.
0: What's that, Matthew?
1: Drew's on your dirty.
0: Should have heard up out here.
1: Come on, to me. 221, Auburn 9, what's going to fit? We're putting 11.

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1: That's about what you ain't seen, Northbound.

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1: Go ahead, 584.
0: Yeah, we ready to go west now, out of 75 out the west end.
1: All right, y'all clear to go west, though.
0: Clear to go west, thank you.

0: 14 to Tocano.
1: Go ahead, 514. All right, y'all clear to go west. Y'all communicate with the 584. They're headed west out of 75. Communicate with them on your way out that west end.
0: I holler in that 584. Hey, man, we got permission out to the service center out behind that 585. Okay to come out of?
2: Yeah, man, everybody come on out.
0: All right, here we go.
2: 442, you feel like you about to get another beating?
0: What?
2: Sound like you're going to be getting high to shot, Jay, letting two sets of fire out.
0: All right, what's that? Y'all want to pay me overtime? Here we go.

0: X-649 coming up on the east end, that'd be.
1: LV line out of 9 toward a power crossover J3. 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
0: Right.
1: Swap out with the happy hospital.

0: I'm riding good on 10. 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
0: I need to call ATAR. 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
1: I can take that as a yes.
0: Thanks real quick.
1: Five 84, come through the derailleur, standby. 8 Tower 442 pull high.
0: Five 84 442
1: right here coming up to the tunnel switch. He's gonna swing high for you and you come out behind him.
0: Okay.
1: LB, you are good right there. 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
0: Alright,
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0: I'm ready at the service center, yeah.
1: Sky Apex Limited, keep calling, King Main, 15. You ready for it to come out?
0: Yeah, 8 hours ready to come out, whenever y'all can.
1: Alright. 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

0: 442. 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
0: Hey, that 5203.1-D, it might be what we're looking for.
1: Okay.
0: Because it's one or more, we're cutting in, we're doing kind of two blocks. We're taking a block off and adding a block.
1: I washed my hands of that an hour ago. Let Richie have it.
0: That.
2: 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Thank you.
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0: 882, bottom's going across the yellow power, walking with you. 8776,
1: get this. M606, got 11 to clear, Minshew, number 2 to the main, 7266 south.
0: Highway 3 for the check, 7209.

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1: All right, thank you. All right, T12, 514.
2: Thank you. 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

0: 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Over.
1: M606 got a approach low Herbertville, number one track south. CSX 7266.
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1: Aitawa.
0: Yeah, we got 9,300 feet, 146 cars, I believe.
1: All right, 85. Solid M606, 17, yep. Come on, R3. Next week, DJ set it over.
0: You're going to have to try that again, all that background noise. Keep it down up
1: there. I'm not going to say anything until they shut up.
0: What are we doing?
1: Hey, Tyler, M60617. Come on, North Connection, R03. We'll switch out the DP, get it over, and shut everything back in.
0: All right, R03, figuring it out. All right, M606, going North Connection, R03. Set DP, everything back up in R03. Over.
1: Thank you.
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2: West end of R3, and give me a hand, please. 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
0: Got 4726.

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0: Alright, ground clear, coming back to your way, you said 6, start the video. Here we go, 7-6 on the ground point, clear at 40.
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1: All right, going to 12, making that move.
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3: Yeah, 606.
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4: Hey, Reggie, that flow went down from 90-something down to about 45. I'm not sure if you guys are working on something.
1: Go 3.

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0: 584 T10 pocket all the way up.
1: All right, T10 pocket all the way. Yeah, we got a couple of them back to the F10, and then we'll be ready to blast off. The conductor's going to need a ride here shortly.
0: All right, we'll get him.
1: All right. 606, looks like we got about 15 more. Come in there, Reggie. What was that car? I'll write it down and what was wrong with it.

0: All right, to the air hose. Yeah, that slows down to zero now. That's the 41st and 42nd call.
1: See about that, boss. Center 15, 2 2 3 3 3 3 3 3 3 3 3 3 3 3 3 3 3 3 3 3 3 3 3 3 3 3 3 3 3 3 3 3 3 3 3 3 3 3 3 3 3 3 3 3 3 3 3 3 3 3 3 3 3 3 3 3 3 3 3 3 3 3 3 3 3 3 3 3 3 3 3 3 3 3 3 3 3 3 3 3 3 3 3 3 3 3 3 3 3 3 3 3 3 3 3 3 3 3 3 3 3 3 3 3 3 3 3 3 3 3 3 3 3 3 3 3 3 3 3 3 3 3 3 3 3 3 3 3 3 3 3 3 3 3 3 3 3 3 3 3 3 3 3 3 3 3 3 3 3 3 3 3 3 3 3 3 3 3 3 3 3 3 3 3 3 3 3 3 3 3 3 3 3 3 3 3 3 3 3 3 3 3 3 3 3 3 3 3 3

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0: 6-6, row 4 for that BP. Trying to row 4.
1: Try it again, James.
0: Six oh six,
1: right?
0: 606.
1: You were talking to me when you said go to
0: 4,
1: right?
0: Yeah, put that BP in 4 there, and we'll go back to 3.
1: I understand. BP's going in 4. We're going back to 3. Here we go.
2: You want me to give you a line 10, take it off them heat orders, over?
1: Absolutely, sir.
2: That's what I thought. Give me a second here.

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1: Alright, 1501 JCC, over.
0: Alright, here we go. Appreciate it, J, dispatch ejection.
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0: 86167, that's 86167. 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
1: Hey, James, I'm sitting right here almost at the east end of 610.

0: got 37-7266. You got it set out. 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
1: Tower PTI 584 on the north side needs a ride to the head of this train.

0: I've been on the fan release 37266.
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0: Okay, I know where she's at. Thank you.
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1: Good radio, over.
0: 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I shoved him back a half car. 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

Jack Couples, 1576 Baggins.

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1: That's right. 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Are you ready for us to pull on him, Scott?
0: Yes, sir. All the way to the light.
1: All right, pulling on to the light. 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

0: climbed up on the ground. Pick me up in 3, you clear for 10 now.
1: 462, point ground and clear. Pick it up in 3, we'll be at a safe speed under 4, clear 10.
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3: 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We've got two engines, a CSXT-3358 and a CSXT-7036. Got 4,800 gallons on that second, 5,000 gallons on the leader. 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Not a Q train, no restrictions, all head and power, no DP, PVC, TO work. Both encounter days performed. We loaded up, ready to head north, so we just got pulled to a spec release.
2: Are you saying nobody told you that you got to work Macintosh?
3: No, we got it on the work order. We pulling, or I guess it shows we're pulling about 20 of them. We ain't going to be able to grab all 20.
2: You won't be able to grab all of them due to train build and network restrictions, is that correct?
3: Yeah, that's right. That's over length or over tonnage.
2: You got any to set off?
3: No, we don't have any to set off.
2: Okay. That being said, you said no tractive effort defects, meaning no traction motors cut out. And how much fuel's on them motors again, over?
3: Got 5,000.
2: 5,000, all right. So you're topped off. Okay, for you to blast off from where you stand. Signal indication, let's go north. And okay to work Macintosh on number 2. When you get up there between Macintosh and Lodge, both directions, handle the switch and derail. Let me know when everything's lined and locked and you're ready to go north. Over.
3: Okay. All right. I understand permission to work Macintosh. You pull from where we stand, signal indication, and okay to handle all switches and derailers. Macintosh. Ready to head north after Macintosh.
2: All right. Now, you got to get a brake test, a button push, a bingo, or Uno. What do you got to do now?
3: We just got to get a set release back, dude.
2: Okay, class 3. Here we go. Signal indication. Let's go north. Once you get your brakes checked out, you guys have a good trip, and I'll get a good call figure out there for you. They got deadhead a crew, so I'm assuming I'm going to put one in right now. Since it's a 2-hour call, 3 to 4 hour deadhead, over.
3: Okay, all right. Understand, they come up from way out there.
2: They're coming from Augusta, so the answer is, yeah, way out there, over.
3: All right. Oh, boy.
2: All right, thank you, it's a dispatch station.
3: And 584.
4: Right now, I'm going to say P10.
1: All right, we'll check before we start double. Let's go back 32. 32. Go ahead, O.
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3: We got everything fixed. We okay to still swing 12 open?
4: Yes, sir. T12, T13 to the freight lead.
3: All right, here we go. You ready for the register? All right, clear all. Here we go.

0: dispatcher 584, you still in here? Okay, dispatcher in 584, over. Okay, dispatcher
1: M584,
0: over.
1: M584,
0: answer. Hey, you did tell me you guys got sufficient horsepower to get all the way up to Savannah and beyond, correct?
1: Yes, sir, that's correct.
0: All right, thank you, Jan.

0: I-72-266, can you hear me?
1: Go ahead.
0: Alright, I'm down here at the yellow side. Come on back.
1: Alright, clear 7266, back it up 20 times.
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0: Last one, step 262. Can you hear me there, 606?
1: Up and riding on
0: 5234,
1: coming back A, dropping in 5.
0: I'm at 606.
1: 606.
0: The last 20.
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0: Hey guys, network has approved you to pick up all those cars at McIntosh. Pick them up on the head end if you would, please, over.
1: Okay, alright, so we're approved you said go ahead and pick all of them up and on the head end.
0: Yeah, that's correct, over.
1: Okay, alright. We'll get it done.
0: Alright, so if you pick him up on the head end, your rear end's gonna hang out at McIntosh.
1: Yes, sir, yeah, it will. It'll hang out past the signal.
0: Okay, alright, thank you. J dispatcher Jackson.
2: M60677.
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0: can't see if you can dial it in that DC. But if you get a chance, see if you can dial it in that DP, see if it'll help.
1: All right, point ground, come on to me, to the couplings.
0: Point ground in clear the couplings, back in the two couplings, 7462.
2: Six oh six.
3: A couple up, track 71.
2: All right, 71 a couple.
1: Thank you.

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1: Yeah, just checking in with you.
0: Yeah, 514, over.
1: All right, he's in the back.

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Got a 649-41, 649-410. Yeah, I'm gonna lose this.

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1: Good in, break 7462, three step in place. 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
0: I send a P.
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0: All right, knock him off again.

0: 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Well, I said we were lined up. Which way we lined? Straight ahead?
1: Nope.
2: M5-1418.
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2: Got 68 loads, 97 empties, 165 cars. Tons is 11,951, length is 10,768. 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No key train, PTC and TO is working. Both the number 82826, 72 messages, RD Godwin, R Shingles, tested and ready to go though.
1: Did y'all make it last night?
2: Yeah, it was about 30 minutes to go though.
1: God dog. Alright, plenty of power, fuel, PTC, TO, got DP set up correct, and y'all are ready to go.
2: That is correct.
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0: You drop that man off 603 at the head, head to the service center, get I-198, turn to Nichols to swap.
1: Okay.
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3: 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I'm about to turn there down.
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1: Doubled up, 410, T10 pocket, straight up.
0: Thank you, sir.
1: 8 Tower to PTI, when you get back over here, 410 on the north side is going to need a ride to the head.
2: North side, okay.

0: Dispatcher, Jacksonville, answering 198, over.
1: Hey, Chris, ready for a job brief. We got a bulletin number 829-01, Ramirez Rodriguez, 1400. We got two engines, 64 loads, 10 4-18 tons, 11 620 feet. PTC, TO, plenty of fuel, plenty of power. Load it up, ready to go.
0: Holy smokes. Did you say no defects, expect the tractive effort? You got so much horsepower, it could get you to Savannah and beyond in any direction. Is that correct, over?
1: We're in Savannah. We can only make it to Savannah. But, yeah, that's correct.
0: All right, and you said no defects, so that said, signal indication, let's roll north, over.
1: All right, here we go, thank you, sir.
0: Thank you, J.A. Dispatch, Jacksonville.

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1: 603-18, ready for job brief.
0: I'm ready for a job brief when you are, over.
1: All right, dispatch building 82891, Guthrie Douglas on duty 1400. They got three motors, a CSXT3352, it's got 3500. My DP motor has got, is 3293, it's got 3500. My other DP is 4231, it's got 3200. Got 134 loads, 54 inches, 19.7 on tons, 10.3 on length. VR key train, no work, no shoots, PTCS, TOS, over.
0: No defects affect attractive effort, and you got so much horsepower you could run down to Winston and back and not have any issues. Is that correct, over?
1: I don't know about the issue, but we got enough horsepower.
0: Well, I mean, you know, look who you're riding with, over.
1: Here we go.
0: No feelings are meant to get hurt, over.
1: That's all right.
0: I don't need no hurt feelings report being filed. That said, you got to get a brake test or something like that?
2: No, we're brake test ready to go. I don't get butt hurt. I'm over here laughing my ass off.
0: I thought it was funny. All right, well, 26 is coming to Berganza, and so let's come on down. I'll try to get you into the siding there at Berganza. I got 452 following 26, so come on down and see what we can do about getting you moved to Berganza, and then that's a clean shot to Baldwin and beyond, over.
2: All right, hurry up and get in the hole. Here we go.
0: I mean, you can sit there at a story item. I mean, it's 6:01, but it'll be 40 minutes from right now. He's knocked down hay coming north, so, I mean, it's 6:01 right now.
2: I guess he won't fit in Braganza.
0: He's 12, he's 11, 11, 9, 80, almost 12. I mean, you're 10-3, so, I mean, you're not going to be no spring chicken getting out there either.
2: That's all right. Whatever you want to do. I mean, hell, we can wait at Astoria. We can go to Braganza. It's going to be a long night for us any way you look at it.
0: I know. Don't be no Debbie Downer. Let's roll. We're going to get there and, you'll have be in good shape getting down to Baldwin. No problem. To your dispatcher, check it out.
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0: Hey, you see you got one extra car in your train line, number 18, rock car.
1: All right, I'll look at it and rearrange everything.
0: All right, thank you, J dispatch, J stop.
1: Alright, I thought we'd gone solid. Hold on a minute, I gotta put that DP back in set out mode, charge the brakes back up.

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1: Got a clear right, Junction. How 26-18 engine, 3003, inspection. 2-2. Yes, to that 50 or so. North on it.

0: Dispatcher Jacksonville, answering, over.
1: 410-18 for a job briefing, over.
0: 410-18, over.
1: 410-18 on duty, 1500 State and Glisson, bulletin number 83018. Got two locomotives, the 7462 is the lead, the 997 is DP, 107 deep in the proper place. We are a 50-mile-an-hour train, do have a speed restriction for a wood rack car. Let's see, 14502 on tons, 11778 on length, 183 cars. 87 and 96. PTC, TO updated, ready to go when we can. We got to pull up and arm the light and get a set and release.
0: All right, so no defects affected track the effort play horsepower to get from Waycross to well north of Richmond. Is that correct, over?
1: That is correct. Over 4,000 gallons on each locomotive.
0: All right, here we go. Signal indication one. And once your brake test is done, okay for you to blast off from where you stand. Over.
1: All right, understand. Thanks, sir.
0: Thanks, Chris. James, Spencer, Jackson.
1: 10 inches to the conductor. Where you at? We got about 4 minutes to make this origination. You want me to pull on up Jenkins Street and get you up there? 410, 8-hour road.
2: All the way 410, have a safe one.
1: And I talked to dispatch, he's supposed to be getting us a light.
2: I'm showing one up there, but don't take my word for it. Go up there looking out.
1: Thank you for the information. We'll do it.

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2: South.
1: All right, clear to go, thank you.

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2: 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Come up to Needham, big with you quick as I can. I'm sorry, north side there, 645.
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0: 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Y'all have a good evening, man. 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
2: Hey, I just got a text message that said that 82, are you guys carrying? 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

0: PTI service center, pick up the hostages, carry them down to emergency crossing there near the freight lead, please.
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0: You copying me on picking them hostlers up and carrying them to the emergency crossing there?
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0: What's that?
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0: Are they coming?
1: Five, no defects. 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
3: Mike, are we clear on your screen?
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3: Alrighty. EC1 number 86327, M 645-17 on a 3291 employee Davis police my authority on all tracks from the switch north end DuPont to the SS Ruskin.
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4: 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Thank you, brother.

0: What track's that, 441?
1: But I said, two-pack, we had a turn with an 800 in the lead.
0: Yeah, that's right.
1: 62. You get a chance, you come challenge, sir.

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1: Okay, so good afternoon.

0: 1018 locomotive 7462 clear, north and south end of Homestead. Main track north. Necessary adjustments.
1: Just walk out. You need me anywhere?
2: Did you get the officers from the service center? Or did somebody get them and carry them to the emergency crossing up here on the east end?
1: I'm taking them now, yes.
2: Okay, so I got a second DTI?
1: Yes.
2: One of you is available. Probably have to come all the way around if you just swapped out. I'm going to need your assistance on the west end of R2 to help protect the shove.
1: All right.

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1: Copy on the four.
2: 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I need you to make that whole thing solid. 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
2: At 441. 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
2: I'm going to release my 3-step and hop it in the bus.
3: At least 3 clear. 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

1044. Here we go. Signal indication, over. Thank you. 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

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Is that correct? Here in Tennessee, Wyoming, interested in buying it.

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0: 75, 62, I'm in the clear, points ground, it's my 3-5, clear, shove on back, clear on 20.
1: All right, clear, releasing 3, backing up 20.

0: 5161.
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1: I have the bus here. I'm right here,
0: about
1: too far down.
0: If you got the bus, that'll be fine. Get them back for me.
1: That's kind of what I was playing
2: over there to the east. 23, 562.

0: 6-6-5-6.
1: Hey, Mr. Bubba, this is 645. That 650 will be calling you shortly, but I got confused with what you were saying and probably both ways on that Ruskin switch, Westway cross. When they clear, we'll be need to be crossed over instead of going all the way up the north side.
0: All right, I got to take it down there at Westway cross.
1: Yes, sir, that's right. And then when they clear, if you don't mind, if you'll give us one to cross over.
0: I'll stack you one in right now. And, yeah, I thought that they were going to take on the side. I thought it was odd that they were going to go on the north side. But, yeah. All right. Well, I'm running time on it. And, when 650 pulls and clears, you'll be getting it, brother.
1: Thank you, Mr. Bobby. Have a good weekend.
0: See you, buddy. Need you.

0: 1161.
1: Go ahead, KB.
0: Yeah, Craig, we got you lying back in that T-20 whenever y'all get ready.
1: All right, I'm heading that way.
2: Okay, that's 27562.
1: 20.

0: 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Got 3 staff at Kensington. Watch it.
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0: Pass one.
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0: 3, 2, 3, 6, 5.
1: 20 boost, 20. 15. 10. 5. 3, 2, and 1. You got one, click it, 7, 5, 6, 2. Track, 7, 5, 6, 2. 33, 2, ball, track. Soon as Cody left, it's clear. Let's make a cut. You got that, let's go.
2: Oh,
1: fuck yeah. 602, X02 to shop. Yes, sir. All right, I'm up to ride there, 33, 35. Let's go to 32. 602 to service center, over.

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1: Copy, meet you on the west end.

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0: Thank you.
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3: PMO. Looks like a 15 now, then.

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1: Come to a stop.
2: Morning, go around there at 819, I'll meet you there.
0: Give me the last 4 there on the back.
3: On the ground there, 61, T20 there, car department's going to give them a quick look over, do a brake test on
4: them. 5 more now, 5.

0: get down there, Mike. 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
1: Three, seven. Three, six.

0: Adamson.
1: Come on out through that tunnel. Park all that stuff on H-19. Get you a ride there. We're going to leave all of it on H-19 engine and the car.
0: All right, you need to separate it?
1: No, you ain't got to.
0: I understand him.
1: You can couple up to this other two cars out here.
0: All right, we'll couple up to that.
1: Greg, you want me to meet you at H-19?
0: Yeah, that's right, Morgan. Just meet me on H-19 and we'll, she can line you up, go down there and wait, and you can be at the coupling.
1: Sounds good.
0: That's 2-33-65, two of them. One more time, 33-65, get one more.

0: 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Let's shove back 6 cars on a pickup.
1: Put a pickup on a 4, clip 10.
2: That right, big capital M.
3: Right, that's a good minute. Give me a second, Mike, and I'll cut loose.
0: All right, you want to close on the bottom?
3: I'll go ahead, but I didn't.

0: guess we're the only train heading to Baldwin this evening.
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0: you? Yeah, I make too much sense, wouldn't it? Come on, cuz.

0: 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You pick up this. 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Thank you.
1: Separated,
2: Anthony? Yeah, I'll separate. And then I'll let you know my phone.
3: Sesame Bridge.

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0: 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Already did it.
1: All right, then.
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Yeah.

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0: Switch and leave, row 8. Scott, get somebody to call that service center to bring some ditch lights there to T10.
1: Yeah, I'll see what I can do.

0: say no more than 150 feet, Emory.
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1: You're going to 7?
0: Yeah, but he's going to need a ride on, he's tripling out, so he's going to need a ride on the south side also.

0: Take five.
1: C 45 17 on the 3291 restricted track 2 West Waycross track 1 into the yard.
0: Test out, service. 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
1: Six forty-five.
0: Coming by the
1: beach, I come on down here, T-21 to row 6. You can drop them on my end.
0: T-21, row 6.
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0: All right.
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1: That's good. 441, power crossover, road 7.

0: This is Lion Deck Captain and Clear. 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Good morning, 2-8.
1: Okay, what's your line? 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
2: 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I got a train coming from the beach tire, coming down T-21 there in the X-02. When he clears up, you have permission.
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2: Bomb.
1: Get down there at once. Two more. Hour and a half. Last one. 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

I'm actually probably that way, Carl. 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
0: The name's crossing down for Vernell. Meet me there. He was already at the bottom, so we're just waiting on pressure right now.
1: All right.
0: Thank you.

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0: Could be some ditch lights by your cut down here. They still working your train. I may have you slide into R13 till they drop the flag here. I'll see when you get over here. I'm going to have some power coming back down T10 here shortly.
1: All right.

0: all done with the 3-step 3291. Releasing 3 on the hand. Snow tunnel.
1: Yeah, they just dropped your flag, so we'll go ahead and get on it.
0: Right.

0: one off of that 6. We'll come back T10 there, 645.
1: All right.
0: You'll be meeting a 492 there at the F yard there. You'll be getting itself lined up T12.
1: All right. We got just over 20 minutes there, Scott.
2: I'm at 4.

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1: That's right, got Overstreet Maddox on duty 1730 with that pull to number 83365. So 12,427 tons, 9860 on the foot, 119 loads, 6 amphies, not a key train, no restrictions, PTCTO, conductor on the head, brake tested, passing Southway Cross right now.
0: Well, you say no defects, thank the tractive effort. You're ready to blast off. You want this upgrade?
1: Hey, let me get my, let me flip my page real quick. I'm ready when you are. We are at ANA 589.4.
0: I just hung up with them, and they just gave me this upgrade, so I figured, you know, hey, you might want it. It'll be 86531. That's 86531. Today's date's 9/18/26, ANA 589.4. M441-18, CSXD 882 Maddox, circle line 5A and 10. 5A reads, do not exceed the following speed. That's 50 on number 1 track. That is between milepost A 602.2 and milepost A 602.3. 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
1: That EC1 number 86531, today's date 9/18/26, ANA 589.4. M44118 with the CSXT 882 Maddox, circle line 5A and 10. 5A reads, do not exceed the following speed, 50 mph on number 1 track between milepost A 602.2 and milepost A 602.3. 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
0: 86531. Make it okay and effective 1941. 1941. JCC. Over.
1: 1941 for the 86531 JCC. Thank you.
0: I will get you called outbound. And right now I'm working on getting you signals all the way down to 4 anchors, so you have a good trip, over.
1: Thank you. Here we go.
0: Thank you. J Dispatch Jackson.

Nissan F3 is there for the engine, 75.

0: Let me know when I'm late that three. I'll get on with you.
1: I got my three on for you.
2: Out of 8 Tower.
3: Tower of 8.
2: You need me anywhere else?
3: 492 on the north side. He's got a bad order set out. He's going to need a ride to the head. Then he's got to go up there and grab those cars on T13 and double back to it. So, yes, he will need a ride here shortly.
2: All right.

0: 对。First one coming across that derailleur.
1: 3291.
0: Huh?
1: Yeah, 3291.
0: 3291. Glasses. I should have told y'all to drive faster. 291, the man says. You at the west end?
1: I'll be in the second.
0: See you at the west end, Emory?
1: Yeah, that's right.
0: Better come on to 72 and couple then for them 7 minutes run out.
1: 72 and couple, I'm gonna try.
0: Now, Emory, you know it's not my job to stress over that.
1: I know it, mine either.
0: Come on, that 72 should be a straight shot for you.
1: All right. Get on 50.
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1: Yeah, 72. 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
0: All three switches.
1: Oh, yeah, you got line switches. It is a railroad, Emory.
0: You said a line right on in.
1: Ah, you know what I mean. Come on. Box is ticking.

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